0: Uptown 101.5. Throwbacks, hip-hop, and R&B. A little something coming in for you, man. Lil Wayne and Thangs. You know what it is. Big Von trying to hold it down for you. Got Tupac coming up. A little bit of the weekend. If you want to get these tickets, though, go to that contest page and sign up for it. Don't wait for the morning show, because when they come, they just going to start handing them out. You can get the early start on it. But I would suggest you do it right now.
1: This is a wildfire breaking news update. Officials from Incident Command on the Spokane Area Fire say they're focusing on remaining heat and hazards. There was no growth on either of the three fires, the Old Trails, Autumn Lane, or Fairview Fire. And firefighters continue to mop up to ensure there's no remaining hotspots. Current containment percentages, Old Trails Fire 43%, Autumn Lane Fire 61%, Fairview Fire 43%. This has been a wildfire breaking news update. I'm Bill Horrent.
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Hooptown 101.5. Doing it for the great doctor on it. Happy birthday to Noah out there one time. Happy birthday to Johnny. Happy birthday to Demita, if I missed you. Oh, Bridget. Happy birthday to Bridget out there. She out there celebrating. We're going to do it for her.

0: 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The Hey Ya always makes Sunday a fun day. Big Von on the radio ain't done. Got Jay-Z, Destiny's Child, and information how you can get these tickets and this cash. 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Sign up. Pair of tickets, family four packs, a lot of stuff going on. Just because them kids' summer's over, ours is not. It's still hot. We got things to do. We're going to make it happen for you right after this.
1: This is a wildfire breaking news update. Officials from Incident Command on the Spokane Area Fire say they're focusing on remaining heat and hazards. There was no growth on either of the three fires, the Old Trails, Autumn Lane, or Fairview Fire, and firefighters continue to mop up to ensure there's no remaining hot spots. Current containment percentages, Old Trails Fire 43%, Autumn Lane Fire 61%, Fairview Fire 43%. This has been a wildfire breaking news update. I'm Bill Herenda.
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0: throwback zip hop in the R&B. Hey, hey, I'm Capitino, and coming up, we got Jeremiah headed your way, but right now it's a regulate.
1: Regulators. We regulate any stealing of his property. We're damn good, too. 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Earn your keep.
2: Regulate!

0: 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And also, don't forget that tomorrow we are going to be trying to get y'all hooked up with a chance, because you know we've been talking about the big iHeartRadio Music Festival, right? Ooh-wee! Well, I tell you what, stick around, because tomorrow we're going to have some keywords for you to text in to win a free trip, you and a guest, and we'll get you covered with round-trip airfare to Vegas for the iHeartRadio Music Festival presented by Capital One, where Cardi B, Snoop Dogg, and many others will be taking that stage. 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So yeah, tomorrow we definitely going to get you hooked up. That's how we're going to kick off your week tomorrow, okay? 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
1: This is a wildfire breaking news update. Highway 291 is now open to the public after being closed for more than a week due to the Spokane complex fires, according to the Washington State Department of Transportation. Officials from Incident Command on the Spokane area fires say they're focusing on remaining heat and hazards. No growth on either of the three fires, Old Trails, Autumn Lane, or Fairview, and firefighters continue to mop up to ensure there's no remaining hotspots. This has been a wildfire breaking news update. I'm Bill Horan.
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1: Spokane's Hooptown 101.5. Happy Sunday, everybody. It's me, Cappuccino, back at it, holding it down till midnight. And you know, I had to throw in some Drake for you with that Hotline Bling, right? Now, you know, he recently released like 3 albums, but word is he's in the studio already again. Like, what does his notebook even look like? Jeez. Stick around, though, because we got Eminem and Rihanna coming at you guys in just minutes. I got that OPP Usher doing this thing where you don't have to call Tupac and more. So definitely make sure you stay right here. And if you got to move around because, you know, you may be running some last minute errands on your Sunday, download that free iHeartRadio app and don't forget to make us your number one preset. You know how you do when you get in the car, you hit that number one, bam, we're number one right there for you. Yeah, you can do that right now, all on the free iHeartRadio app.
2: This is a wildfire breaking news update. Highway 291 is now open to the public after being closed for more than a week due to the Spokane complex fires, according to the Washington State Department of Transportation. Officials from Incident Command on the Spokane area fires say they're focusing on remaining heat and hazards. No growth on either of the 3 fires, Old Trails, Autumn Lane, or Fairview, and firefighters continue to mop up to ensure there's no remaining hotspots. This has been a wildfire breaking news update. I'm Bill Horan. Yeah.

Spokane's Hooptown 101.5. Hey, coming up, I got some Nelly for you coming up in close to 4 minutes. But right now, let's slow it down with some good old Motown Philly. Well, boys and men style, of course.

0: Countdown 101.5, throwbacks, hip-hop, and R&B. I hope you guys had a great weekend because, of course, we're kicking things off tomorrow. School, work, whatever you got planned, all right? I'm Cappuccino with some Shaggy coming at you guys with that boombastic. So fresh and so clean, clean. Plus, we're going to slow down with some KC and JoJo. Get your ad-libs together for all my life. Ooh, yeah. So make sure you guys stay close for that, all right? And, of course, I told you guys, I think last weekend, that I feel like I have a list of all of the recalls that's going down because, let's see, glass contamination, of course, the parasite that's giving you guys explosive diarrhea. Unfortunately, that cycloparasis has ultimately killed two people out in Michigan, right? So these recalls are definitely serious. So please be careful when it comes down to what you're eating, the produce that you're picking out. Make sure you're washing your produce very well, okay? But now let's go ahead and add to the list because now we're hearing that jalapenos from Chipotle may have been contaminated. Salmonella contamination. Yeah, it's a lot going down. My list, I feel like it's getting longer by the week, y'all. Be careful and stay right here for more news stories, which, by the way, you guys can get on the Black Information Network when you download the free iHeartRadio app.
1: This is a wildfire breaking news update. Highway 291 is now open to the public after being closed for more than a week due to the Spokane Complex fires, according to the Washington State Department of Transportation. Officials from Incident Command on the Spokane area fires say they're focusing on remaining heat and hazards. There's no growth on either of the three fires, Old Trails, Autumn Lane, or Fairview, and firefighters continue to mop up to ensure there's no remaining hot spots. This has been a wildfire breaking news update. I'm Bill Horan.
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0: throwback hip hop and R&B. Hey, I'm Cappuccino with more of your favorites coming up because we got some En Vogue coming at you guys. Busta Rhymes with Mariah Carey, TLC out here creeping, and I got some chingy coming up in just a minute, all right? And look, I don't know if you guys had a chance to check out the movie Michael, based, of course, on Michael Jackson, played by his nephew Jafar Jackson, but the movie will be streaming on Stars beginning tomorrow, so you guys can check that out. And speaking on Jafar Jackson, look, that movie put him out there, okay? Because now Jafar is set to join Will Smith in an upcoming action thriller movie called Supermax. So I'm kind of curious because the film pretty much follows two FBI agents played by Smith and another person as they investigate a murder inside a maximum security prison. And Jafar's role has not quite been revealed just yet. But of course, you know we're going to give you the scoop because I'm curious to see what this young man has to offer us after this whole Michael portrayal. Hey, make sure you guys stay right there. More of your throwbacks and news coming up.
1: This is a wildfire breaking news update. Highway 291 is now open to the public after being closed for more than a week due to the Spokane complex fires, according to the Washington State Department of Transportation. Officials from Incident Command on the Spokane area fires say they're focusing on remaining heat and hazards. There's no growth on either of the three fires, Old Trails, Autumn Lane, or Fairview, and firefighters continue to mop up to ensure there's no remaining hot spots. This has been a wildfire breaking news update. I'm Bill Horan.
2: Let's do this. Continuous old school joints. 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

0: Spokane's Hooptown 101.5. Hey, it's me, Cappuccino, hanging out with you guys. Reset Sunday. I forgot to say that because, you know, on Sundays, we got to get your mind in motion for a brand new week, right? So we are resetting that thing. In fact, I want to get y'all geared up and ready for a chance at winning tickets to see your man, Bryson Tiller. You know what? Not even just tickets. Hold on. Let me correct myself. A Bryson Tiller flyaway, okay? You're going to get tickets to see Bryson Tiller out in L.A. Of course, we're going to take care of everything from round trip airfare for two. We're not going to send you out there by yourself, all right? We're going to cover your ground, transportation, a hotel, and of course, tickets to see Bryson Tiller Sunday, October 25th. And we may throw in a little backstage access for you too. So I'll tell you what, make sure you guys download the free iHeartRadio app, hit that contest tab, and be ready to win big. It is just that easy, all right? So stay right here, and don't forget, make sure you check us out all the time so you don't miss out on big announcements and giveaways and more.
1: This is a wildfire breaking news update. Highway 291 is now open to the public after the roadway was closed for more than a week due to the Spokane complex fires, according to the Washington State Department of Transportation. Officials from Incident Command on the Spokane area fires say they're focusing on remaining heat and hazards, and firefighters continue to mop up to ensure there's no remaining hot spots. This has been a wildfire breaking news update. I'm Bill Horrendon.
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Are you picking up what we're putting down? 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

Hometown 101.5 Throwback Hip Hop and R&B. Hey, it's me, Cappuccino, holding it down till midnight on this Sunday with some Game and 50 Cent coming up in minutes. I got Tupac for you, plus some Mary J. Blige. And how about Shaggy teaming up with Janet Jackson? Y'all remember Love Me, Love Me? If not, it's on the way, okay? And I know one thing you definitely remember.

0: 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Well, how about this? 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
1: This is a wildfire breaking news update. Highway 291 is now open to the public after the roadway was closed for more than a week due to the Spokane Complex fires, according to the Washington State Department of Transportation. Officials from Incident Command on the Spokane area fires say they're focusing on remaining heat and hazards, and firefighters continue to mop up to ensure there's no remaining hot spots. This has been a wildfire breaking news update. I'm Bill Herendon.

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Hey, it's me, Cappuccino. Of course, rocking with you till midnight with more of your favorites, because I got my favorite, Outkast, coming up with Miss Jackson. Fat Joe and Ashanti teaming up. And you know, when we have more money, guess what? Yep. We got more problems, y'all. Hey, speaking of more problems, you know how I mentioned earlier that my list of recalled foods seems to be growing, right? Contamination like crazy. What is going on with our foods these days? Well, I mentioned not too long ago the jalapeno peppers linked to Chipotle with being contaminated with salmonella, right? Unfortunately, a lot of folks who visited Chipotle end up being real sick. So kind of like a little situation with that. But if you guys like to shop at Walmart, they have a popular nut butter that's out. Well, that

0: product. And this is actually going to affect like 19 states, all right? My gosh. The list is growing, y'all. Be careful.
1: This is a wildfire breaking news update. Highway 291 is now open to the public after the roadway was closed for more than a week due to the Spokane complex fires, according to the Washington State Department of Transportation. Officials from Incident Command on the Spokane area fires say they're focusing on remaining heat and hazards, and firefighters continue to mop up to ensure there's no remaining hot spots. This has been a wildfire breaking news update. I'm Bill Horrent.
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0: days, everybody wanna talk like they got something to say, but nothing comes out when they move their lips. Just a bunch of gibberish. Back like they forgot about Dre.
1: 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We got your Sunday night rolling with all of your favorite throwbacks. I got some TLC Waterfalls headed your way. Kanye West and that Jamie Foxx boy with Gold Digger. It's crazy because between both Kanye West, you all saw that he's releasing his Yeezy, 800? Looks a little, bulky for me, but whatever. Plus, I saw a clip of a Jamie Foxx back in the day. Remember his television show? Oh, my gosh. So, yeah, we're going to put you in that mindset with that Gold Digger. I got Usher headed your way and Sierra and Petey Pablo with goodies, all right? Stick around for all that and more. And look, brand new season or school year underway, kicking up for folks or whatnot. But let's look out for these teachers, okay? 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Here's the thing. 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So let's help them out. 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
2: 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Highway 291 is now open to the public after the roadway was closed for more than a week due to the Spokane Complex fires, according to the Washington State Department of Transportation. Officials from Incident Command on the Spokane area fires say they're focusing on remaining heat and hazards, and firefighters continue to mop up to ensure there's no remaining hot spots. This has been a wildfire breaking news update. I'm Bill Horrent.
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0: live throwbacks, hip-hop, and R&B. Hey, I'm Cappuccino, and I want to know what you got planned for this week. Is it going to be a busy one for you? You should make it a busy one with us, all right? Make sure you put us in your ear so that you all don't miss out on anything that's going down from, of course, all of your favorite songs that you like to hear, plus the news that you need every day, right? You can check out the Black Information Network. Look, y'all can do all this on the app, and you don't have to miss out on the contest that we have in store for you guys, all right? Yes, because one contest we have is for a chance to win a trip out to Vegas for the iHeartRadio Music Festival presented by Capital One. We're going to get y'all hooked up, okay? You and a guest can be on your way. 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This is why I tell you how to download the free iHeartRadio app so you don't miss out on any of it, all right? We got Ice Cube coming at you guys. It was a good day. I got some Beyonce and No Diggity coming up in minutes.
1: This is a wildfire breaking news update. Highway 291 is now open to the public after the roadway was closed for more than a week due to the Spokane complex fires, according to the Washington State Department of Transportation. Officials from Incident Command on the Spokane

0: Spokane area fires say they're focusing on remaining heat and hazards, and firefighters continue to mop up to ensure there's no remaining hot spots. This has been a wildfire breaking news update. I'm Bill Horrent.
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0: Spokane's Hooptown 101.5. Getting y'all ready for tomorrow, your Monday. I'm Cappuccino. And of course, stick around because we got some J-Lo headed your way in Ja Rule. I got Tupac's Dear Mama coming up. Plus, we're going to have you snapping your fingers. And you know what? I'm going to slide in some Rihanna and Drake for you with What's My Name. So stay tuned for all of that, all right? Plus, recently, I feel like I've been seeing Rihanna a lot lately on social media. You know, she was celebrating out there with the Caribbean festivals, of course, in Barbados. I actually saw a video recently of her and A$AP Rocky out in the club having fun. I love seeing them two together. They look so happy, right? And also, speaking of Rihanna, she is now the only living national hero in Barbados after a celebrated cricket figure passed away not too long ago. And she was also there to celebrate his homegoing as well. But the only living national hero, that says a lot, man. And you guys say right here, more news stories and more music, more everything. We got you covered.
1: This is a wildfire breaking news update. Highway 291 is now open to the public after the roadway was closed for more than a week due to the Spokane complex fires, according to the Washington State Department of Transportation. Officials from Incident Command on the Spokane area fires say they're focusing on remaining heat and hazards, and firefighters continue to mop up to ensure there's no remaining hot spots. This has been a wildfire breaking news update. I'm Bill Horrenda.
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1: 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Yeah, yeah. Baby. 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
5: Elizabeth.
6: Zarin.
5: How are you doing?
6: I'm good.
5: You really?
6: Yeah, totally.
5: You look like you feel good.
6: Sure.
5: Yeah, no, it's very convincing.
6: I know.
5: So whatever you're doing over there?
6: Acting.
5: Ah, it's fantastic.
6: No, I'm doing well. How are you?
5: How's your heart?
6: I'm
5: good.
6: Are you standing in your truth right now?
5: I swear to God.
6: What's your journey right now?
5: I got a question for you.
6: Yeah, go ahead. What's up?
5: Do you know it's ridiculous?
6: I do. This comes courtesy of Rude Dude Rebecca via Instagram.
5: All right. Thank you, Rude Dude Rebecca.
6: And I'm going to read you the message, and then I'm going to give you a little back story here.
5: Okay.
6: One thing I need to explain to you is this is not a product mashup.
5: Yes. Way to go, Rude Dude Rebecca.
6: Right? She saved you.
5: Oh, my God. Boom, boom.
6: Hello, Ridiculous Crime peeps. It's the end of the school year in Texas. And for the 25th year in a row, my middle school has not allowed backpacks on the last day.
5: Hmm.
6: Why? Because of a ridiculous crime.
5: Yeah.
6: 25 years ago, a kid brought 1,000 crickets and released them upstairs in the 8th grade hallway. Who was that kid, you ask?
5: Who was that kid?
6: Glenn Powell. It's become a legend of sorts, but all true. He even talks about it regularly on talk shows. So current students being punished for something a now famous person did 25 years ago? Ridiculous. Thanks for constantly making me laugh on my walks, Rebecca.
5: Love this.
6: So I looked it up because, I mean,
5: you?
6: I believe Rebecca 100%.
5: Yeah. Yeah,
6: you know,
5: so
6: I'm not
5: I.
6: like doubting it, but I was like, I need to know more about this.
5: Yes.
6: So Glenn Powell goes around telling everyone it was 3,000 crickets.
5: He ups it.
6: Okay, Glenn, I believe Rebecca on this one. So he went around and he bought them from a bunch of pet stores. So according to him, the middle school implemented a translucent backpack rule from then on just to keep out the insect smuggling.
5: Okay.
6: And so he's really famous for talking about it on the Jennifer Hudson show, which I know you tape them all.
5: I love it when they dance out of the studio and they have the hallway dance.
6: Right. So I'm sure that you've heard this story. You're just not remembering it. So it said that he initially planned to release the 3,000 crickets in a busy funnel-like hallway right before lunch.
5: Okay.
6: Before they were released, he set off a stink bomb in an English teacher's classroom over a conflict. That backfired and landed him in the principal's office.
5: That kind of guy.
6: And so while he was in the principal's office, his friends followed through with releasing the crickets in the hallway.
5: Oh, good.
6: And because he was already sitting in the principal's office looking out the window, he used his confinement as the alibi.
5: He was like the decoy.
6: I buy Rebecca's story more. I think he's embellishing
5: it's
6: with the
5: simpler,
6: whole stink bomb.
5: It's cleaner, yeah.
6: Oh, I had an alibi. No, you little weasel. You went up there, you released it, tee-hee-hee, then off you ran
5: like a
6: coward.
5: Did you do anything like that?
6: No, I didn't. But I was thinking when I saw it was Glenn Powell, I was like, I don't know who that is. So I looked it up and I realized it's the guy that I always ask you, who is that?
5: Yeah.
6: And you always tell me he's in Top Gun Maverick.
5: Yes.
6: And he is the most, in my opinion, nondescript, just random brown-haired white guy.
5: Uh-huh.
6: You could show me his picture and say he's a bunch of different names. Yeah. I'd be like, yeah, sure.
5: Tell you he sold you a car back in 1988.
6: Right. And then the other guy, not Tom Cruise, your favorite,
5: yes,
6: but the other guy who's in Maverick.
5: Yes.
6: He's another one I have no idea who he is.
5: Miles Teller.
6: Yeah, okay, sure. And that's the other guy who I'm like, who is that? And you're always telling me that they're in Top Gun Maverick.
5: Yes.
6: I call you. I'm like, who is this?
5: I'm looking at this guy. I want to know who he is.
6: And then it's just click. And I'm like, oh, never mind. I'll figure it out on my own. So that's ridiculous.
5: That is 100% ridiculous.
6: I know it is.
5: Elizabeth, I got one for you that doesn't involve either of those gentlemen.
6: Or Top Gun Maverick?
5: No, in this case, no Tom Cruise, nothing.
6: What?
5: But it's wild.
6: Okay,
5: so,
6: okay.
5: Like, imagine if your two best life skills are singing opera professionally.
6: Sure.
5: And sword fighting.
6: Well, so it's my life story?
5: Exactly.
7: Mm-hmm.

0: This is Ridiculous Crime, a podcast about absurd and outrageous capers, heists, and cons. It's always 99% murder-free and 100% ridiculous.
1: Nutrageous.
0: Elizabeth.
1: Saren.
0: Have I got a fun one for you today?
1: Do you now?
0: Like, for real, for real.
1: Okay.
0: Like, have you ever heard of Julie Dubigny?
1: No.
0: She's French, obviously, if you can tell from my outstanding pronunciation. I'm going to be trying my level best throughout this, but apologies to anybody who has a francophone and, you know, to my
1: pronunciations. We do it with love.
0: No, this time I'm really trying.
1: You're
0: I'm
1: really
0: not
1: trying.
0: Like, making fun of
1: You're
0: it,
1: not,
0: teasing.
1: Oh.
0: Yeah, no, there'll be no Pepe Le Pew in this.
1: Okay.
0: Now, I had not heard of Julie Dubigny. But I can tell you this, after reading about her, she needs a movie.
1: Really?
0: Or a streaming series. Her story is crazy good.
1: Like, does she need a blog?
0: Oh, it's like, girl, stop. Come on now.
1: Really?
0: Oh, yeah. Interestingly, she did have a modern moment of recognition on Tumblr back in 2013.
1: Oh, okay.
0: I found this in my research. According to an article published in 2013 from the Daily Dot, it ran with the headline, quote, "This 17th century sword-swinging opera singer will rule the internet in 2013. Now, that kind of happened, but my girl, Julie Dubigny, she came roaring back into cultural memory for a brief time. She bubbled back up into the zeitgeist,
1: uh-huh.
0: And it was all due to one single Tumblr post.
1: Okay.
0: Gotta love the old internet.
1: I know, right?
0: As the Daily Dot reported, and I quote, "Dubigny got some traction on the internet when she appeared on the engaging website Badass of the Week last year. That slight bit of attention was enough to slowly start putting her on the radar again, until suddenly, over the last month, Dubigny has popped up everywhere, on history blogs, on Pinterest,

0: Yeah, with swords.
1: Mm-hmm. Dudes with peacock feathers and their giant flouncy hats, yes, doing swashbuckling thing. And that was happening technically under King Louis XIV's reign as a boy child. Mm-hmm. But that Three Musketeer energy is really, it's more about like his father, Louis XIII, and his mother, Queen Anne.
0: Yeah.
1: Because the Musketeers took place basically in the 1620s. And this is in the 1680s and 1690s.
0: Okay.
1: That's how long King Louis XIV reigned.
0: That's nuts.
1: Isn't that nuts? Okay. Well, in this time, there's one big change in the culture, and it was now under King Louis XIV, illegal to duel. No more swashbuckling for you, France.
0: Well, that's good.
1: And I don't mean like with guns when I say dueling, like not like Aaron Burr, Alexander Hamilton. I mean like fencing swords, right? Like, I want to get that clear.
0: Stabbins.
1: Exactly. And like, wouldn't you make that illegal, like street style swashbuckling? That's a real loss for the culture.
0: It is. It's a game changer.
1: Yes, it is. Now, I bring this all up because sword fighting and swashbuckling is a big part of this story.
0: Okay.
1: So let's get into it. Who is Julie Daubigny?
0: I don't know. You tell me.
1: Well, she's born around 1673. Her father worked for someone who worked for the Sun King. His boss was King Louis XIV's master of horse. Because now he basically, under King Louis XIV, that's when like horse-drawn carriages become a thing. People stop walking and riding horseback everywhere. Now suddenly we have like the coach.
0: Right.
1: So he's got a master of horse, right?
0: So it's a great title.
1: Yeah, and he's got a stable that's like built like the shape of a horseshoe. It's like a whole deal for him. Anyway, the boss's name is this guy, the Comte d'Armillac.
0: Okay.
1: And he was the Grand Squire of France. Mm. Don't know what all that means, but anyway. Her father, Gaston Daubigny, was a bit of a badass himself. Her father was part of the royal retinue, a nobleman of the House of Comte d'Armillac. He was like a secretary at arms for the house. He helped run it like a butler, but he also trained the royal pages who worked there. Because you remember, this guy is the squire of France, or you know, chief grand squire. So he had to train the royal pages who would work at the court of the king. And his father also taught fencing. Like, he was like a badass.
0: Oh,
1: he was
0: okay.
1: Very martial. So Julie Daubigny's childhood was unique. It was not the life of your average girl in royal France in the late 1670s, early 1680s. As she's growing up, she gets raised by this master swordsman. Mm-hmm. And he doesn't know how to raise a daughter, so he sticks her in boy's clothes and he raises her as a tomboy.
0: Sure, why not?
1: Now, in some tellings, I got to be fair, the idea of wearing boys' clothes was her idea, not her father's.
0: Okay.
1: Either way, picture a tomboy who's learning fencing next to the king's future pages.
0: Well, I mean, you look at your options, and that probably sounds way cooler.
1: Oh, totally. And by the way, she's also kicking all their little asses. Like, she's incredibly good with a fencing sword in her hand. And because, as I said, her father, master swordsman, he doesn't want anyone to ever mess with his child. So he teaches her whatever he teaches the boys to become royal pages. He's teaching her how to ride a horse. He's teaching her how to sword fight. He's teaching her to gamble. You know, he's doing everything he can. And then also, just like the royal pages, she also learns from the royal tutors. They teach her not only grammar, but great literature, culture, the whole bit.
0: Right.
1: So basically, by the time she's a teen, Julie is one of the most educated people in France, if not in Europe.
0: Really?
1: Oh, yeah. Huh. So in 1677, Julie Daubigny is 14 years old. And for the last 2 years, she's been kicking all the boys' asses at fencing. Mm-hmm. She can ride a horse as hard and as fast as anyone. She can recite great Roman oratory in Latin, just like the boys can.
0: Yeah.
1: So what do you think happens next, Elizabeth?
0: I don't know.
1: A man comes along and derails her progress.
0: Oh, yes. Julie.
1: Of course, he does it because he's attracted to her. And to make matters worse, it's her dad's boss, the Comte d'Armillac.
0: Oh.
1: Yeah, and she's 14. He's a grown-ass married man. But since she's a teenager and it's the 1670s
0: in
1: France.
0: That was just what they did.
1: Yeah, no one bats an eye.
0: Yeah, exactly.
1: Yeah, he becomes her mistress and lover. And as we've pointed out in other stories, it was a different age of maturity.
0: That's right. Exactly.
1: Like, I don't mean to excuse it, but it was different idea.
0: It's not, but it's a different time, but it was a different time.
1: Yeah, exactly. So anyway, they carry on this affair, and if you think of like a movie like Dangerous Liaisons, you get the idea that there's always this intrigue in the royal court, right? Especially about the marriages of young noble women. Uh-huh. The girls are always used for deal making, score settling, treaty making.
0: With treaties and joining houses. Mm-hmm.
1: And also, they are rarely married for love. So,
0: yeah, exactly.
1: Well, that happens to Julie, because to get some cover for their affair, the Comte d'Armillac arranges a marriage for her. At 14, she's to be betrothed to a man called Maupin Saint-Germain-en-Laye.
0: Okay, wait, so she really was into the older guy.
1: Yeah, she it was her lover. Yeah.
0: Okay, and then, so she's having an affair with him, uh-huh. And then I get it. Okay.
1: Yeah.
0: So it wasn't like he was like, your mom.

0: Oh, no.
1: Both were kind of attracted to each other, apparently, from what I read. Yeah. And then she gets married off to this guy who his friends called Jean de Maupin.
0: Okay.
1: Now, old Jean de Maupin was basically a functionary of the royal bookkeeper. He's like an office clerk.
0: Okay.
1: So he's this boring guy, and it was not meant to be a happy or successful marriage. So it was just purely cover for the Count and Julie to carry on their affair, right, with some level of plausible deniability.
0: Uh-huh.
1: So the Comte de Armagnac, he arranges a new job for the clerk husband, Jean de Maupin. He sends him out to the provinces, out to rural France to go off and be a clerk there. And then, you know, he's like, yeah, but you leave your wife here at my noble property and blah, blah, blah.
0: Yeah.
1: So now, you know, she's living it up as a married woman in Paris as the lover to the Comte d'Armagnac. And she spends her days dropping by local fencing schools and just mopping up the competition. Right? And I don't mean like their best student. Julie would beat the fencing master of the school and then go to another school and beat their fencing master. That's how she's like spending her days.
0: Yeah, she's got to have hobbies.
1: Well, this leads to a meet cute. This is how Julie meets a fencing master named Soran. He's from Marseille. He's a fencing expert, a teacher, a master swordsman, just like her daddy.
0: Uh-huh.
1: And he could appreciate her and what a badass she was. And he wasn't threatened by her because he's also a master swordsman. And so these two sword happy, crazy kids fall in love.
0: That's messy.
1: No, remember how I said Soran from Marseille was a fencing master? Well, he also acted like one. He was a proud man. He was also always willing to accept a challenge to duel, even though it was illegal.
0: Yeah.
1: And anyway, I should give you a 1% warning. It's not graphic, but it is terminal.
0: Yeah.
1: In 1687, Soran, the master swordsman, he kills a man in a duel.
0: Uh-huh.
1: Now, since that's murder and it's an illegal duel, that makes it doubly illegal. So this is bad news for Soran and his young lover, Julie, and their budding love affair, because the lieutenant general of police, a man named Nicolas Gabriel de la Ronne, he was the bulldog about enforcing the anti-dueling law. So he's like, where is Soran? And it becomes the whole deal.
0: Yeah.
1: So there also was a little suspicion that the Comte d'Armagnac was jealous and he was mad that Julie had run off with the master swordsman.
0: Sure.
1: So he kind of leaned on the lieutenant general of the police to put the screws to Soran so his, like, you know, his lover would come back to him.
0: Yeah.
1: Anyway, these two young lovers, they go on the run. They're like, peace. And on horseback, they steal away into the dark of night. They flee Paris and like the long arm of the law, and they make this mad dash for the south of France. They travel back roads. I mean, can you imagine? It must have been just the most charming way to be on the run. Young lover in the south of France.
0: Yeah, why not?
1: You know, it's like, so there they are living off the land, living off the countryside. And, you know, I guess they could always get, like, you know, buy on river trout and berries and truffles and mushrooms or whatnot. But they did need to raise some money for their travels. So they started putting on shows for a paying crowd.
0: Wait, stop. That's how they're going to, they're going to just give them the old razzle dazzle.
1: Totally. Like, jazz hands it up. They would perform swordsmanship shows for, like, rural audiences. They'd amaze the country folk, the villagers with their sword skills. Now, as traveling performers, Julie went back to wearing boys' clothes.
0: Uh-huh.
1: In this case, well, now men's clothes. But she still had really long blonde hair, like these golden curls.
0: Yeah, so, but they were all running around with long hair, too.
1: Totally, just like the king. Everybody was I want curly hair, like, you know, flouncy hair.
0: A bunch of hippies.
1: So they didn't exactly look masculine, but it wasn't like she was, like, exactly hiding her gender. But, you know, don't imagine, like, Barbra Streisand and Yentl, where she's trying to pass.
0: Don't worry. I will not.
1: But she is, like, rocking this androgynous look, right?
0: Yeah, yeah.
1: So at this point, like, to put it in terms, you would understand, Elizabeth, she was queer maxing in Louis XIV's France.
0: Okay,
1: right?
0: I get it.
1: Okay,
0: I don't know what that means, but I get it.
1: So this was a bit confusing.
0: She's just not like some like bodacious brick house.
1: Yeah.
0: She's already sort of lithe and like, yeah, okay.
1: And with a good bodice, you can kind of like, you know, minimize curves.
0: That's true.
1: So she's, this is all like, her performance becomes a bit confusing for the rural folks. Like during one performance, one of the crowd members, they jump up and they question, is this a man? Is this a woman? I don't get it, right? And he's demanding that she must be a man. Like there's no way. He thinks that it's a woman, but this must be a man because she's too good. It's sword fighting, right?
0: Okay.
1: It's like, so he's like, this must be a man in female drag who's now wearing male drag again. He's like, double drag. So to shut him up.
0: I'll give the eternal, who cares?
1: Yeah, right?
0: Who cares?
1: It's like, but these are like rural country folk. They're like, I need to know.
0: Who cares?
1: Is this a bull or a cow? So to shut up the heckler, Julie doesn't argue with him. She just tears open her shirt and flashes him.
0: Okay.
1: That shut him right up, right?
0: Yeah,
1: he sat back down. So while it was confusing for some, they put on a hell of a show for all, right? And so Julie and her master swordsman lover, old Sauron, they were able to make a good living putting on their swordsmanship demos around the countryside, and they eventually worked their way back to his hometown of Marseille. And there they put on a stage show. And people were like, oh, we love it. But they have a lot more money and a lot more places, so it becomes really successful. Eventually, people are like, you guys should, like, you know, make this a regular thing. So they start putting on, like, on-the-stage performances.
0: Okay.
1: And then to make it more of a show, a little more razzle-dazzle, they add singing. So now they're, like, sword fighting, like, and then they do a quick few musical numbers.
0: I'm trying not to be embarrassed for them, but go ahead.
1: So just imagine sword fight, musical number, sword fight.
0: Oh yeah, I got a pretty good impression of it right now. It's very Pirates of Penzance.
1: Yes, exactly. Yeah. So get this, people really like it when Julie sings, right?
0: I bet they do.
1: Turns out she's actually good. She has like a professional level voice.
0: Is there anything this gal can't do, Sarah?
1: I'm telling you. So she's encouraged to formally study as an opera singer. And she's like, oh, okay. She's game. She tries
0: it. She's young. She's got plenty of time ahead of her.
1: And boom, she finds she's good at opera singing, just as good as she is at fencing. So this now starts a whole new chapter in her life. And after these messages, Elizabeth, we will turn the page and get into that next chapter.
0: Yeah.
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1: And we're back, Elizabeth.
0: We're back with triple threat. She can sing, she can sword fight.
1: Mm-hmm.
0: She can romance.
1: You called
0: it.
1: There it is. So, digging back into the next chapter in the life of Julie Dubonnier. Remember how I said she was encouraged to formally study as an opera singer,
0: sure.
1: Right? Well, she works with this teacher and trainer named Pierre Gaultier, and he arranges a job for her performing at the Opera House de Marseille.
0: Okay.
1: She takes on a new stage name, La Maupin. Right?
0: Oh.
1: Just like her old husband, Jean Maupin. She's like, right. I am La Maupin. Right?
0: That's the guy that got sent off to the hinterlands.
1: Yeah, exactly. Okay. The bookkeeper. You're like,
0: that's
1: why don't you
0: go? That's a nice shout out to him.
1: Yeah, exactly. He's like, I'm a married woman. So.
0: That's true.
1: At this point, it's like 1689, right?
0: Okay.
1: So that also means that Julie is 16 years old.
0: I was going to ask, how old is she?
1: Yeah.
0: 16 years old.
1: She's
0: that's
1: now,
0: a lot of life at 16.
1: Totally. And she's a professional opera singer. So
0: she's been a singing sword fighter.
1: Yes.
0: I want to know what kind of songs. Were they like folk songs or?
1: I could not find. I assume there were some folk songs.
0: Screamo.
1: And then also some like romantic ballads and then some opera. I think they mixed it up.
0: Okay.
1: So as I said, her star is rising. So she breaks up with her old lover, the master swordsman, Sauron. And around the same time, perhaps the reason for their breakup, she finds a new lover. And her name is Cecilia Bortegale.
0: All right.
1: She's also a young woman. She's a young blonde. She's the daughter of a merchant. She falls hard for Julie, who equally falls hard for her. And the two enjoy this secret love love affair, okay. Right? Right up until her family finds out. Now, her family is incensed. So they send Cecilia away to a convent, which is like kind of the practice of the day.
0: Yeah,
1: you
0: exactly.
1: get in trouble, off to the convent.
0: Yeah,
1: to you.
0: Especially for something like that.
1: So, yeah, so they ship her off to Avignon.
0: Oh, and,
1: yeah.
0: I love Avignon.
1: I knew you. That's why I brought it up. So at this point, it's like 1690, and Julie is now 17 years old.
0: Okay.
1: So she does what many passionate, love-struck 17-year-olds might do. She chases after her girl. She follows her to the nunnery.
0: Yeah.
1: So get this. She joins up as a novice nun.
0: No.
1: Yeah. So now she's got a new career. The two lovers are reunited at the convent and they resume their love affair. Uh-huh. Julie and Cecilia, they stay together. They're happy together. But they're like, you know what? This convent life isn't really for us. So they start planning to run away. But they'll need a plan to escape if they plan to actually get away and stay away.
0: Sure.
1: So this moment of inspiration occurs when an older nun passes away. So the older nun is buried. And then in the dark of night, the two young lovers go and disinter the recently deceased nun. They dig her up.
0: Okay, and I am having faith that this is going to have something that will work out.
1: Yes.
0: Because if you want to escape and you're just digging up bodies.
1: In the dark.
0: That's
1: yeah.
0: my
1: you're
0: fourth getting, talent.
1: My plan is grave digging, all right? Just stick with me. That's not the whole plan. So they go.
0: Is she going to romance the dead nun?
1: No, they drag her corpse back to the convent. Uh-huh. They put her in Cecilia's bed and they put like a cross of Cecilia's around her neck or some other identifier. Uh-huh. Then they light the nun's bedroom on fire and they flee in the chaos.
0: What?
1: Yes.
0: That is psychotic.
1: Right?
0: That
1: so, is it's next
0: insane.
1: Level. Like you burn like, down the convent.
0: Couldn't y'all just sneak away?
1: Yeah, just get steal two horses. Keep it simple.
0: You desecrated a body.
1: Yes. In a convent.
0: In a convent.
1: Yes.
0: Oh, so, this girl, she's a
1: passionate.
0: Wild one. She wears choker necklaces.
1: Oh, big choker in yeah. her chair. So obviously the fire meant to disguise the corpse so that the other nuns will think Cecilia died in the fire and they'll stop looking.
0: Yeah.
1: And get this, it works. Meanwhile, so now we got the two young lovers. They're on the run. They flee the convent. For the first few weeks, they get by on love. They eat passion. They drink excitement to nourish themselves. They're just two crazy young lovers, right?
0: They're just like weak and their hair is falling out.
1: Totally. Skin's all sallow. So the reality of life on the road is outlaws of love starts to set in.
0: Mm-hmm.
1: Like I picture them at like, I don't know, like a tavern looking at the bill of fare, trying to see what they can afford to eat. And the only thing they can afford is like horse meat stew, right? And then they realize that two 17-year-old girls out alone together in the world in 1690s yeah. France is a tough go.
0: Well, and I'm wondering if all the like spent, discarded lovers of hers, like her husband
1: mm-hmm.
0: and all the guys, they're going to get together and then be like, fellas,
1: we're gonna
0: did
1: find
0: you
1: her.
0: Get did you get double crossed right here? I did. All right, let's find her.
1: Well, at this point, Cecilia's like, this isn't working for me anymore. I'm going to go home to my parents. I don't want to be an outlaw with you anymore, right?
0: So well, I think it was probably shocking when she set fire to a dead body.
1: Dead nun.
0: Yeah, a dead nun. And she's just like, you know, this has been fun.
1: And this is Catholic but, France, like where
0: yes.
1: the state religion
0: yes.
1: is Catholicism.
0: Yes.
1: Yeah. So after 3 months on the road, Cecilia bounces out. She goes back home and she lives in Marseille. So she goes back there. She's, uh-huh. She has to tell her family why she's no longer at the convent. So she does. She doesn't just tell them why she's no longer there. She tells them the full story, digging up the nun, setting her room on
0: oh
1: fire,
0: God.
1: Running
0: oh
1: off with
0: God.
1: Her lover, the same one they'd sent her to the convent to stay away from in the first place. The whole
0: I
1: thing.
0: I would just be like, there was a fire and I got freaked out and I came home.
1: You're smart. Yeah. She was like, mommy, daddy, da, da, da, tells them everything, right? Her parents listen to her story and then they freak out. They demand the police get involved. And I mean,
0: yeah.
1: like, can you blame them? As you pointed
0: no.
1: out, there's a dead nun dug up from a grave, set on fire to hide this love affair. It was like, imagine it's
0: they
1: your
0: destroyed,
1: daughter telling you about grave robbing.
0: They destroyed a convent.
1: Yes.
0: So, like, displaced yeah. all these other nuns.
1: Like, these people are worried, like, God's going to punish the whole family.
0: Oh, yeah.
1: You know?
0: Like, yeah, exactly.
1: These are people of faith at that time.
0: Exactly.
1: So eventually a tribunal, police tribunal, like a, think of it like a court hearing or uh-huh. a trial, is convened. Julie is accused of kidnapping the nun, body snatching her corpse from a grave, and also arson for burning down the convent. All legitimate charges.
0: Yeah.
1: Meanwhile, this is all in absentia because Julie is nowhere near
0: oh,
1: Marseille.
0: She's in the wind, yeah.
1: She's on the run, right? This doesn't matter for justice in France. She's convicted in absentia and sentenced to death.
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5: This is a wildfire breaking news update. Highway 291 is now open to the public after the roadway was closed for more than a week due to the Spokane complex fires, according to the Washington State Department of Transportation. Officials from Incident Command on the Spokane area fires say they're focusing on remaining heat and hazards, and firefighters continue to mop up to ensure there's no remaining hot spots. This has been a wildfire breaking news update. I'm Bill Horan.
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0: This is a wildfire breaking news update. Highway 291 is now open to the public after the roadway was closed for more than a week due to the Spokane complex fires, according to the Washington State Department of Transportation. Officials from Incident Command on the Spokane area fires say they're focusing on remaining heat and hazards, and firefighters continue to mop up to ensure there's no remaining hot spots. This has been a wildfire breaking news update. I'm Bill Horrenda.
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1: 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Now, yes, it is Monday. 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So as you move and shake, as you knock things off your to-do list, and you need some company, you can always pull us up. Anytime, any place, all right? And we do have that new preset feature, which makes connecting with us so much faster and so much easier. Just lock us into that number one preset spot, and once you tap, we will instantly be together.
2: This is a wildfire breaking news update. Highway 291 is now open to the public after the roadway was closed for more than a week due to the Spokane complex fires, according to the Washington State Department of Transportation. Officials from Incident Command on the Spokane area fires say they're focusing on remaining heat and hazards, and firefighters continue to mop up to ensure there's no remaining hot spots. This has been a wildfire breaking news update. I'm Bill Horrendon.
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1: On the other side, the game in 50, Hate It or Love It is kicking off more of your favorite throwbacks, plus Shaggy with Bombastic. I'm Roxy Romeo, and you may have seen the headlines. There are two former NBA players, Enes Kanter and now Royce White, who have announced that they are declaring for the WNBA 2027 draft. Yes. They said they reviewed the eligibility guidelines, and they fit the criteria. So they just want to be treated equally like everybody else. Now, mind you, these men do not identify as women, okay? Neither of them do, but for the purposes of basketball, they say they are transgender. And, you know, I think it's laughable. I don't really think either of these men really even want to play in the WNBA. I think that they are trying to prove a point in regards to the transgender rule that exists that allows, you know, biological men to play. And so they're trying to make a point here that, you know what, if you allow it, then we should be able to play too. So it's going to be interesting to see how this plays out. So I'm going to keep my eye on this and definitely keep you posted. I wonder if there's going to be a change in the rules, or are they actually going to let these men, you know, try out?
2: This is a wildfire breaking news update. Highway 291 is now open to the public after the roadway was closed for more than a week due to the Spokane Complex fires, according to the Washington State Department of Transportation. Officials from Incident Command on the Spokane area fires say they're focusing on remaining heat and hazards, and firefighters continue to mop up to ensure there's no remaining hot spots. This has been a wildfire breaking news update. I'm Bill Horrendon.
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0: Too Close on the other side, kicking off more of your favorite throwbacks. Plus, going to do Chamillionaire Riding and a Boyz II Men on Bended Knee. And our Thank a Teacher contest in collaboration with Donors Choose. It is back. I love, love, love this contest because, you know, there are so many teachers that go above and beyond, and they don't get the recognition that they deserve, right? And this is a way for us to change that narrative, at least a little bit, all right? So if there is a favorite teacher of yours, a teacher that you know goes above and beyond, does the most for their students, you know, and a lot of times our teachers dig in their own pockets, pay for things for students that they don't need to do, right? So we got $5,000 to help some lucky teachers stock their classroom with supplies for the new year, right? So, or the new school year. So if you know one that is deserving, log on to iHeart.com on the contest page now and nominate them.
1: This is a wildfire breaking news update. Highway 291 is now open to the public after the roadway was closed for more than a week due to the Spokane Complex fires, according to the Washington State Department of Transportation. Officials from Incident Command on the Spokane area fires say they're focusing on remaining heat and hazards, and firefighters continue to mop up to ensure there's no remaining hot spots. This has been a wildfire breaking news update. I'm Bill Horrendon.
2: The most.
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1: On the other side for you, I got Genuine Pony setting off more of your favorite throwbacks, plus Mystical with Shake It Fast. I'm Roxy Romeo, and, well, Caitlin Clark, it looks like she will be sitting out the next game after she picked up her 8th technical foul on Saturday against Chicago. Now, she's making history with this because she is the first ever WNBA player suspended under their technical foul accumulation rule. So once you accumulate 8 technical fouls, then you are suspended for a game, and then you're suspended after every 2 after that. So when she gets the 10th and the 12th and the 14th. But people have been arguing all weekend long about this technical foul because many don't think that she should have received it. She was passing the ball and she was bumped out of bounds and hit the referee and then looked up at the referee and, you know, kept it moving. But that extra bump with the referee is why she got that technical foul, and her coach was so upset about it that the coach got a technical foul. So I am sure that they are going to appeal it, but they have appealed previous technical fouls. They were denied. The technical fouls stood. So it is unlikely that they're going to reverse this. So more than likely, Caitlin Clark will be sitting out Tuesday.
2: This is a wildfire breaking news update. Highway 291 is now open to the public after the roadway was closed for more than a week due to the Spokane Complex fires, according to the Washington State Department of Transportation. Officials from Incident Command on the Spokane area fires say they're focusing on remaining heat and hazards, and firefighters continue to mop up to ensure there's no remaining hot spots. This has been a wildfire breaking news update. I'm Bill Horrendo.
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1: Keeping you rolling with your early Monday morning. I'm Roxy Romeo. Stay close for Aaliyah. Try Again is on the way, setting off more of your favorite throwbacks. Also got Tag Team Whoop, There It Is, and Mariah Carey, We Belong Together. And Mary J. Blige, you know that she kicked off her Las Vegas residency, My Life, My Story. 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
2: This is a wildfire breaking news update. Highway 291 is now open to the public after the roadway was closed for more than a week due to the Spokane complex fires, according to the Washington State Department of Transportation. Officials from Incident Command on the Spokane area fires say they're focusing on remaining heat and hazards, and firefighters continue to mop up to ensure there's no remaining hot spots. This has been a wildfire breaking news update. I'm Bill Herendon.
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1: On the other side for you, T.I., whatever you like is setting off more of your favorite throwbacks, plus Destiny Child would say my name. I'm Roxy Romeo, and I am not mad at this. So a New Mexico judge has just ordered Meta, which is the parent company of Facebook and Instagram, to pay $567 million to help address mental health harms suffered by young people using their social media platforms. So this follows a landmark case where a jury previously found that Meta knowingly harmed children's mental health and failed to fully address concerns about child exploitation online. So now the new payment will fund youth treatment programs, prevention efforts, and public awareness campaigns in New Mexico. This is combined with an earlier $375 million penalty. So Meta now faces nearly $942 million in costs from this case. Of course, they say they disagree with the ruling and they plan to appeal, which is not surprising. But this needs to be across the country. I'm just saying, okay? So they really need to be coughing up way more money than that.
2: This is a wildfire breaking news update. Highway 291 is now open to the public after the roadway was closed for more than a week due to the Spokane complex fires, according to the Washington State Department of Transportation. Officials from Incident Command on the Spokane area fires say they're focusing on remaining heat and hazards, and firefighters continue to mop up to ensure there's no remaining hot spots. This has been a wildfire breaking news update. I'm Bill Horrenda.
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6: Hey, Jim. You know them old sugar daddy. 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
1: Keeping you rolling the early Monday. You're hanging out with your girl Roxy Romeo, and I do have more of your favorite throwbacks lined up with Invoke My Love In. Also, Lil Jon, Lovers and Friends, and Blackstreet Don't Leave Me. So, listen, based on what I can see, Cassandra Barksdale is set to get a major payday. So, this woman was told that she had an aggressive form of endometrial cancer, underwent a hysterectomy, only to find out that none of it was true. She actually doesn't have cancer, and the tissue that was diagnosed was not hers, but another patient's. Yes, make sure you head over to our Black Information Network, BINnews.com. Baby, I would sue the pants off of them. 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
2: This is a wildfire breaking news update. Highway 291 is now open to the public after the roadway was closed for more than a week due to the Spokane Complex fires, according to the Washington State Department of Transportation. Officials from Incident Command on the Spokane area fires say they're focusing on remaining heat and hazards, and firefighters continue to mop up to ensure there's no remaining hot spots. This has been a wildfire breaking news update. I'm Bill Herendon.
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1: Roxy Romeo with Dr. Dre and Snoop. The next episode is on the other side, setting off more of your favorite throwbacks, plus Shaggy with Angel. And this is just crazy. So there's a Missouri couple, Tammy and Drew. They have a new TLC show called The Double Lives of Suburban Wives. And this married couple are adult content creators. They are also parents. They have two school-age kids. And they say that their kids don't know what they do. They are going to shelter them from that part of their lives until they are of appropriate age. And I, first of all, I'm thinking, like, there's no way. Their kids are going to find out what they do, whether they like it or not, because kids are, you know, crafty like that. Even if they don't find out themselves, their friends are going to find out, and their friends are going to tell them. And when other parents know what they do, they are going to grab their own children and keep them as far away from this couple's kids as they can, because no parents would want their own children hanging out with kids whose parents are adult content creators. I'm just saying. So the fact that they are really being as naive as they are, that they really think that their kids are not going to find out, is absolutely insane.
2: This is a wildfire breaking news update. Highway 291 is now open to the public after the roadway was closed for more than a week due to the Spokane complex fires, according to the Washington State Department of Transportation. Officials from Incident Command on the Spokane area fires say they're focusing on remaining heat and hazards, and firefighters continue to mop up to ensure there's no remaining hot spots. This has been a wildfire breaking news update. I'm Bill Horrenda.
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1: Keeping you rolling the early Monday morning. I'm Roxy Romeo. 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On the flip side, for you, going to kick off more of your favorite throwbacks. Got the game and 50, how we do. Also, Biggie with Hypnotize and J-Lo and Ja Rule with I'm Real. And today, we are kicking it off with your chance to win your way over to Vegas to be there for our iHeartRadio Music Festival. September 18th and 19th. It is back. We are less than 2 months away. We got Snoop Dogg. The OG will be touching that stage along with Cardi, Major Lazer, and more. And yes, you could be there. If you've never gone before, you've always wanted to go, hopefully 2026 will be the year. So make sure you are listening today, all right, for your chance. We give you multiple chances, all right? So good luck, you plus the guests. Hopefully you will soon be packing your bag to Vegas.
2: This is a wildfire breaking news update. Highway 291 is now open to the public after the roadway was closed for more than a week due to the Spokane complex fires, according to the Washington State Department of Transportation. Officials from Incident Command on the Spokane area fires say they're focusing on remaining heat and hazards, and firefighters continue to mop up to ensure there's no remaining hot spots. This has been a wildfire breaking news update. I'm Bill Horrenda.
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1: Coming up in just a few minutes, got Kanye with Gold Digger setting off more of your favorite throwbacks. Also, get ready for the Fugees, Killing Me Softly. I'm Roxy Romeo. Listen, I am no legal expert, but to me, this sounds like this is definitely a lawsuit waiting to happen. So apparently, Shake Shack, they are now charging their customers up to 50 cents more per item if they decide not to leave a tip when purchasing their food using a kiosk. I mean, that is absolutely insane. So you are going to charge me more because I don't leave a tip? There's got to be something illegal about that, for real.
2: This is a wildfire breaking news update. Highway 291 is now open to the public after the roadway was closed for more than a week due to the Spokane complex fires, according to the Washington State Department of Transportation. Officials from Incident Command on the Spokane area fires say they're focusing on remaining heat and hazards, and firefighters continue to mop up to ensure there's no remaining hot spots. This has been a wildfire breaking news update. I'm Bill Horrendon.
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1: Sean Paul, the temperature is coming up for you in just a few minutes. Your girl Roxy Romeo, giving your early Monday going now. Here's classic of Boys to Men, but I'll make love to you.

0: Coffee and Tea. I got TLC on the way with Creep. Also, The Weeknd with The Hills and Tupac with I Get Around. 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What would you like to hear? 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
1: This is a wildfire breaking news update. Highway 291 is now open to the public after the roadway was closed for more than a week due to the Spokane complex fires, according to the Washington State Department of Transportation. Officials from Incident Command on the Spokane area fires say they're focusing on remaining heat and hazards, and firefighters continue to mop up to ensure there's no remaining hot spots. This has been a wildfire breaking news update. I'm Bill Horrendon.
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0: Hoopton 101.5. Holding you down on your early Monday. I'm Roxy Romeo. Thank you, thank you, thank you so much for waking up with me, getting your week started. I definitely appreciate you. And coming up in just a few minutes, I do have more of your favorite throwbacks lined up to keep your morning going. Let me see. Mark Morrison, Return of the Mac. Also got Ja Rule and Ashanti with Mesmerize. And this is just absolutely crazy. So there is a new Florida company, Priority Evac. They are offering residents a way to basically reserve air transportation out of the state before major hurricanes, right? So kind of guaranteeing survival if you have money and someone else doesn't. $1,250 per person per year. So hurricane season comes around. And if there is a forecast of, you know, how many ever hurricanes, basically members can be flown aboard contracted Airbus A320 aircrafts from whatever designated Florida airports to Atlanta. So a lot of times when these, you know, hurricanes hit, there is congestion, sold out flights. And so they are guaranteeing that you won't have to worry about that. They're going to get you to safety. But if you can't afford that safety, well, unfortunately, you might be on your own.
1: This is a wildfire breaking news update. Highway 291 is now open to the public after the roadway was closed for more than a week due to the Spokane complex fires, according to the Washington State Department of Transportation. Officials from Incident Command on the Spokane area fires say they're focusing on remaining heat and hazards, and firefighters continue to mop up to ensure there's no remaining hot spots. This has been a wildfire breaking news update. I'm Bill Horan. Yeah, yeah, yeah.

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3: What do you want, man?
2: My girl just caught me.
3: You made her catch you?
2: I don't know how I let this happen.
3: With who?
2: The girl next door, you know? I don't know what to do. So

0: Throwbacks, Hooptown 101.5. Big Boys Neighborhood. All righty now, beautiful day in the neighborhood. Once again, thank you for being in the neighborhood. We got a whole lot more show coming up for you. We got our good friend, T.I. The Kang. T.I. will be in the neighborhood. Yeah, Mr. Grand Hustle himself will be in the neighborhood for our big interview. And also Tyler will be in the neighborhood, man. She has a new album called A-Pop for African Pop. What'd you say?
1: And she's hot.
0: Look at you, man.
2: Smoking
1: hot, bro.
0: Man.
2: I wanted to do the challenge, the water challenge when she was, remember when she like
0: You should bring it back.
2: Oh, my God.
0: Yeah, man.
2: Too shy.
0: No, you're not, man. Hold on. Get some water.
2: Yeah, bring me somebody bring some water.
0: Yeah. Try to get it sponsored. Mariana's Water Dance is brought to you by, especially here.
2: Right.
0: People are like, what kind of water did Mariana pour on her? They trying to sell everything here. Yeah, they trying to sell everything up in here, man. Believe that. But we got our good friend T.I. in the neighborhood. We got Tyler in the neighborhood. And also, we're going to speak on it. What's something you never thought you'd do or turn into? What's something you never thought you'd do or turn into? Hey, man. Let me tell you, man.
1: This one, dog.
0: Let me tell you. I used to be the one that other parents or just people in the neighborhood, they would say, oh, pull your pants up. Do this. Do that. Stop hanging out. Now I'm that person.
2: You're that person.
0: Where I'd be like, hey, hey, hey, pull your pants up coming in. And you see, I still sag my pants.
2: Right.
0: But I also do like profiling too.
2: Oh my God. It depends.
0: Yeah. Hey, man, what is he doing over here?
2: Yeah.
0: Yeah. Never thought I'd turn into that. You know what I'm saying? Yeah. But I roll, I'm like, hey, what that white boy doing over there?
2: Oh,
0: like, oh my God, thought you were going to take my purse, white man. Yeah, you got to flip it on him. But I do that in the elevator. Sometimes a Caucasian lady get on, I'm like, oh my God. Man, now I'll give it back to him.
1: Hell yeah.
0: You ever heard that one joke? I forget the comedian's name, where he was talking about how he was in an elevator and the lady got scared and he was like, you know, she made it awkward.
2: Oh,
0: and he was like, she thought that he was going to snatch his purse. And she like pulled away from him.
2: Oh, my God.
0: And then he was like, yeah, she made it awkward because, you know, she pulled away. And then it made it awkward. You know, she pulling away. I'm pulling her purse. She pulling away. So he was really snatching her purse.
1: Oh, Drew Thomas.
0: Is that his name?
1: Yeah.
0: Jesus Christ, the internet. Thank you, Luigi. We got Tyler in the neighborhood, yes, T.I. sir. In the neighborhood. Also, what's something you never thought you'd do or turn into? All that and more. Y'all continue to hang with us in the neighborhood.

0: DJ Louis G.
1: Chick.
0: Short stuffing for your muffin?
1: No.
2: What else should we know about Louis for this new position?
1: Well, it's my son. You know, I love him.
0: He's a real guy. He's real short, real ugly.
1: No.
2: What could he improve on?
0: Does he wash clothes?
1: No.
0: And what about the dishes?
1: Either that, no.
0: Does he make his own bed?
1: No. He's lazy.
0: Oh, my gosh.
1: Yeah, I'm telling you the truth.
2: I don't think this Miami position is going to work, but we do have an unpaid internship in Kansas City.
0: Would you rather Louis go to Kansas?
1: Yeah, he can take his grandma.
0: I heard that because he does need a chaperone and he need a person that's taller than him.
1: Yeah.
0: ¿Cómo se dice en español? You've been phone tapped again.
1: Again?
0: Yeah.
1: Don't tell me that.
0: Yes. Oh, my gosh, Lourdes.
1: Oh.
0: Yeah. Louis is here. He's not going to Miami.
1: The time I was in, you was serious.
3: This is a wildfire breaking news update. Highway 291 is now open to the public after the roadway was closed for more than a week due to the Spokane Complex fires, according to the Washington State Department of Transportation. Officials from Incident Command on the Spokane area fires say they're focusing on remaining heat and hazards, and firefighters continue to mop up to ensure there's no remaining hot spots. This has been a wildfire breaking news update. I'm Bill Herendon.
4: Hey, this is Gary Owen. 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
1: Big Boys Big Neighborhood.
0: Boy. All right. It's a pleasure to have you back in the neighborhood. Tyler, welcome back to the neighborhood. How are you?
2: I'm good. How are you?
0: I'm doing amazing. It is a pleasure to see you again.
2: It's nice to see you.
0: It's like you're, not that you're growing up in front of us, but it's like you're growing up in front of us.
2: Mm-hmm. Yeah.
0: It's beautiful to just see you once again. You've been working hard, huh?
2: Yeah.
0: Yeah.
2: Mm-hmm.
0: Yeah, you've been extremely busy, huh?
2: Mm-hmm.
0: What we doing with new music right now? Is there an album?
2: Yeah.
0: Yeah. And is there a title of the album?
2: My album is called A-Pop.
0: Right.
2: Mm-hmm.
0: So what is A-Pop?
2: A-Pop is African pop.
0: Just that simple.
2: I mean, it's not that simple, but...
0: Right. I'm just talking about, like, you know what I'm saying?
2: It kind of is. You know, it's... A-pop is A-pop.
0: Right, so we could get the K-pops, the J-pops. Have we known A-pop, or is that something that you're introducing as A-pop?
2: I mean, as an African artist, like, I feel like the music that I make is just so hard to put in a genre, put in one genre, because I incorporate so many different things. You know, growing up in my era, I was influenced by not only Africa, but the world.
0: Right.
2: You know, like my generation was heavily influenced by the world. And I've always been interested in incorporating all of that in my artistry because I'm Tyler, you know, I'm made up of so many different things. And I feel like A-pop is a new way to see African music. You know, African music is evolving. It's not always going to sound like The Lion King.
0: Right, gotcha.
2: You know what I mean? Gotcha. Like... Yeah. I feel like when you're an African artist, like, people expect you to sound a certain way or to be an African artist, but what is that in this generation? You know, like, it kind of is anything you want it to be because I bring the A to pop no matter what I make, you know?
0: I love it. Do you feel like the world is looking at music different now? And by that, I mean, at one point, there was this whole American influence. Everybody knows these American artists. And then now you're starting to see you're starting to see the J-pops, the K-pops. You're starting to see this Latin wave. Like, when we always say music is universal, it's really universal now.
2: Mm-hmm.
0: You know what I'm saying? And do you see that as well? Because you've been, not influenced, but you've seen music from around the world.
2: Yeah.
0: Do you see now how global music really is now?
2: Yeah, the world is connecting. Like, the world is so connected right now. Like, social media.
0: Yes.
2: People are traveling. People are curious. You know, like, the borders are kind of opening in a way, digitally. So, I don't know. We're all learning about each other, which is very beautiful. And it's new. Because I feel like when I grew up, it felt like every place had its own pocket, its own thing. Mm-hmm. But now that the world is opening up, we kind of on the same algorithm. Mm-hmm. Like, we understand Clockit. Like,
0: right, those things.
2: Like, people in India know what Clockit is. People in Brazil, in wherever in the world. So it feels like we are the most connected.
0: Yeah, social media has been a gift. And it's been a curse, too.
2: Yeah.
0: You know, social media has been a gift and a curse. But that is true because now you could literally turn on your device and the world could see you.
2: Yeah.
0: Tyler, we're not going to let you go. Y'all stick around your radios. We got more with Tyler in the neighborhood, Big Boys Neighborhood.
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0: 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Big Boys Big Neighborhood Boy. Back up in here, man. Tyler, new album is called A-Pop. It is available for you right now. Our good friend Tyler in the neighborhood. Are you still a fan of music?
1: I think I'm always going to be a fan of music. I'll always be a fan of music, but I do wish, as an artist, I feel like now it's harder to be an artist. You know what I mean? With a whole vision and a thing to say. And because now we have to make content. But I love making content. I'm not going to lie.
0: Right, right.
1: Yeah. I love making TikToks and all of that. But
0: so you have fun with it still?
1: I'd have a lot of fun.
0: Yeah, you know how to enjoy it.
1: Yeah, I have a lot of fun. You know, I enjoy it a lot. But it's like, since the world is seeing you, the world has so many different opinions.
0: Yeah.
1: You know what I mean? Something I may say maybe wrong in this country, maybe right in this country. So it's like, you kind of have to remain strong in who you are.
0: Yeah.
1: Because now that you have this amount of eyes on you, you bound to say something wrong one time.
0: Yeah. And you know what's wild about that too is you don't know what sensitivities are.
1: Yeah.
0: The cancel culture is so fast too, mm-hmm. you know? And that's why I try to use social media. I got to get on and get off. I got to get on and get off because I got to protect my peace. Mm. And there's sometimes, man, where, you know, I'm so glad they didn't have social media when, like, years ago in my radio career.
1: Mm.
0: Because I was able to crash the car and I was able to do and you know what I'm saying?
1: You know?
0: And I was, you know, and you were held accountable, but not the way it is now. Now, everything. I mean, now somebody could just look and say, oh, well, she got that bracelet on and that bracelet means such and such. And they made it. And so you got to be worldly enough because even in radio, there's things I can say in LA that somewhere else, they'd be like, oh, we don't allow that here. Mm-hmm. I can say or something. Then other places in the Bible Belt, they're like, oh, you know, that's a little bit too risque. Mm-hmm. So I got to be these enoughs. And you got to be, I'm pretty sure, the enoughs too, where it's pop enough, talented enough, African enough, female enough, hood enough, corporate enough. Like, do you have to deal with those enoughs as well?
1: I feel like I used to feel like I had to.
0: Mm-hmm.
1: Now, I think there's a balance. Like, obviously, like, I'm not out here to, go crazy and, like, offend
0: but
1: and whatnot.
0: Should.
1: But
0: no, just wait.
1: But at the end of the day, like, I'm Tyler. You know what I mean? And my art is my art. And I want people to like me for being Tyler. Like, I don't want to now be on your end, work within borders, because then I'm not really being Tyler and you're going to like me for a watered down version of me. And at first I felt like, damn, like as a pop star, you have to be cookie cutter and like say the right thing and all those things. And now I'm kind of like, it's too much work now.
0: Yeah. Accept me as I am.
1: It's too much to think about, you know, and like, I don't want to feel like every day I'm on a test,
0: right?
1: You know? So now
0: But you got to arrive at that too. Yeah, you got that. That's an arrival.
1: You do. It's a journey for sure. And that's where I am, like with A-pop and everything. Like that's where my mind is. Like I'm happy.
0: Continue to hang with us. We got more with Tyler in the neighborhood.

0: 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Big Boys Big Neighborhood Boy. Back up in here, man. Tyler, new album is called A-Pop. It is available for you right now. Our good friend Tyler in the neighborhood. What about your peers now? Because at one point, you're a fan first.
1: Mm-hmm.
0: And now the world knows you too. Is there anyone that you enjoyed? And we've had this conversation before that you've either met or now you're like, damn, they know my music. Like, what celebrity?
1: There's a lot, but I really was excited when I saw Jamie Foxx.
0: Really?
1: That's
0: dope.
1: I love him. Like, he loves that song, Gang Gang.
0: Yeah.
1: Did you Gang Gang?
0: I'm your side with Gang Gang. Hey, see, that's what we're talking about, how music is universal.
1: It's crazy. I love him.
0: And what set you from? That's what music is, man.
1: Yeah, like,
0: and look how happy it made you. That's what music. Music is a roller coaster. Yeah. When I want to be happy, I know exactly what to put on.
1: Yeah.
0: If I want to kind of just like get myself in just a different mood, like there's a soundtrack that comes with life. But Jamie Foxx is one of those that you were like.
1: Yes, because like I met him and his daughter. His daughter's so cool.
0: Yeah.
1: But yeah, I was watching the game, and I went to a different box. What's it called?
0: Right, yeah, like a suite.
1: It was fancy. And then I saw him there and we spoke for a little bit. And then he wanted to make a video to that song.
0: Oh, that's dope.
1: And I was like, I love you. Like, I love you. Like, I love watching the videos of him just going off to that song because that's his song now.
0: I was about to say the same thing. Literally, he was at the BET Awards, right? And he was on the red carpet. And Aisha and Mariana that work with the station and with the neighborhood, they had Chef Boy.
1: Mm-hmm.
0: And right when they had Chef Boy, here comes Jamie Foxx. Mm-hmm. So it's like it's like this dynamic duo now.
1: Mm-hmm.
0: Like, I can't think of that song without thinking of Jamie Foxx.
1: Especially.
0: Yeah. So that's like Jamie Foxx theme song as well. What kind of person is this right here?
1: This is Balenciaga.
0: Oh.
1: So, you know, I switched it up a little bit today.
0: Go ahead now, man. This is one of my Big Boys Neighborhood backpacks right here.
1: Fire. I need one of those.
0: Yeah, man. Well, we got it from downtown. One of my homies ordered it and actually put this on there. This is a one of one, though. I didn't make them. Yeah, but I get you one of these, man. You know, and I can put a little, if I'm going to be downtown LA, I can get a little Balenciaga put on there for you, too.
1: Yes, it's a fire.
0: Yeah. Are you? Do you enjoy shopping? Are you a shopper?
1: I like shopping online. I don't I like sometimes when I just want to clear my mind, but I don't like being in stores.
0: No. So you don't like being in stores? You don't like being in airports? Before we went on, you said you don't mind flying.
1: Yeah.
0: But you just don't like the hassle of the airport.
1: Yeah. You know, it's just like, guys, by this time we need to invent a quicker way.
0: Yeah.
1: Like, it's just like, a whole process. It's like, a whole process, the amount of pit stops, it's like amazing race.
0: Yeah.
1: Like, it's literally like amazing race.
2: Next stop.
0: You're the second team on.
1: Yeah.
0: But yeah, that's real, man. It's like, do I put my shoes on? Do I keep my shoes on? Yeah. Do I take my jacket off? Do I put it? And then my thing is, too, when I get separated from my stuff because the bin moved too fast, I put something in the bin, and I'm like,
1: now
0: man.
1: You have to be stretching.
0: Man. And then with me, you know, I used to weigh over 500 pounds, right? So with me, I go through a certain machine where you got to do this one, that move.
1: And yeah.
0: So I always, like, I got loose skin. So I always get this one hit either on my arms and my crotch.
2: Oh.
0: Yeah, so now they got it. And it is crazy. Like, Big, sorry about that, man, but I got to. And I'm like, it is what it is.
1: Yeah.
0: You know what I'm saying? But you get through there, though. You know.
1: Yeah, there's some times where I'm panicking. I'm like, do I have something?
0: Yeah.
1: Because I'm like, do I? Because, I have 10 marks on me. I'm like, I'm right? A target. Yeah. Like,
0: Tyler, we're not going to let you go. No, y'all stick around your radios. We got more with Tyler in the neighborhood, Big Boys Neighborhood.
3: This is a wildfire breaking news update. Highway 291 is now open to the public after the roadway was closed for more than a week due to the Spokane complex fires, according to the Washington State Department of Transportation. Officials from Incident Command on the Spokane Area Fires say they're focusing on remaining heat and hazards, and firefighters continue to mop up to ensure there's no remaining hot spots. This has been a wildfire breaking news update. I'm Bill Horrendon.
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0: Throwbacks, Hoop Town 101.5. Big Boys Big Neighborhood Boy. Back up in here, man. Tyler, new album is called A-Pop. It is available for you right now. Our good friend Tyler in the neighborhood. Mm-hmm. Have you seen that Michael movie or you don't have a chance to?
1: Yeah, I watched it.
0: Did you watch it? Do you go to the theater?
1: Mm-hmm.
0: Oh, you went in?
1: Yeah.
0: That's crazy. Do you get recognized everywhere you go?
1: I always go to the movies and I go with like hoodie. I hide snacks in my hoodie.
0: Yeah, man. You know that's illegal. No, like,
1: I mean, I get away with it. Like, I hide like burgers. Like, I go in with
0: you be with a real meal.
1: Yes.
0: Hey, man, have you ever tried to time what you're eating by what you're looking at on the screen? Like, if you're eating something crunchy, you wait till it get loud.
1: And you're
0: like, oh my God, yeah, because I can't go and it's like a love scene or something. Somebody about to creep up on somebody. So I got the time. Oh, yeah, or the psst. Okay. Of the soda can. Or even like when you have chips, you got to crease the bag
1: slowly,
0: right
1: up. Open it slowly.
0: You're like, psst, Tyler, be quiet. So how did you enjoy the Michael movie?
1: I enjoyed it. I feel like I wanted to see more though.
0: Right.
1: Like I just want to see more. Like I want to see the whole thing. I felt like there was just a lot that I still wanted to see.
0: Right. I think they'll work on, there's another one. And then also with, you know, with the situation, people like, oh, they didn't talk about, you know, this allegation. And but that was shot, but the family had the estate removed. But as a movie and as a whole, I enjoyed it. Do you act?
1: I would love to.
0: Yeah, it seemed like you can do all that.
1: I would love to.
0: And we probably had this conversation before, though. But do you have brothers and sisters?
1: Mm-hmm.
0: How proud are they?
1: I would like to think they're proud. Yeah. After all this, come on now. Yeah. Like, I would like to think that they're proud. I'm proud of them.
0: Yeah.
1: You know, like, we all have our own thing, which is fire. So, yeah, it's
0: do
1: cool.
0: You get a chance to make, where's home? And I don't mean home. Like, if you were to go somewhere and say, oh, man, I'm off tour. I'm going to go home. Where do you go? Where's home to, like, if where you say this is where my bed is at?
1: Besides South Africa?
0: Yes.
1: Brooklyn, New York.
0: Really?
1: Yeah. I've stayed there for like, I think three years now. 2-3 years.
0: And do you live out that way right now?
1: Do I?
0: Yeah.
1: Yeah.
0: Like it's home, like, damn.
1: I have a little place, a little spot.
0: Oh, really though?
1: Yeah.
0: And do you enjoy, like, do you enjoy America? Did music bring you here the first time or did you ever come as a kid or any visits?
1: I didn't even have a passport. I had to go get a passport to come here because I never traveled ever. Like, I knew my manager at the time. He would travel all the time and I would be like, please take me. But I didn't even know. I didn't have a passport, nothing, you know. So music brought me here for the first time.
0: So your real first trips was music related?
1: Yeah.
0: How many, and that's what brought you your first time to America? And now, where have you been in the world?
1: Like, it's insane. Like, I feel like, wow, the world is so big.
0: Yeah, man.
1: There's so many different people, different cultures. It's so beautiful. Like, seeing all the different types of cultures and different people, like, just makes me love people. And, like, I really want people to love where they're from.
0: Yeah, what's your, as far as your representation?
1: Yeah.
0: From where you're from.
1: Mm-hmm.
0: What do you want people to know about where you're from?
1: I really want, I don't know, like, it's so hard to explain because my upbringing has always been so specific to South Africa. Like, I can't find a place like South Africa anywhere else, honestly. Like, it's just so unique. It's tailored to South Africa. Like, it's a rainbow nation. Like, every type of person you can find there, you know? There's mountains, there's beach, there's dry land, there's tropical. It's like,
0: Tyler, some people don't understand the beauty of South Africa?
1: I feel like people need to go to understand it, you know?
0: Yeah.
1: Like, there's also not a lot of South Africans. Well, maybe they are outside of South Africa, but I haven't seen a lot of South Africans that have left. And it's like, South Africa just feels like its own thing. And whenever people come and visit and they enjoy it, I'm like, yay!
0: Tyler, definitely want to thank you for coming into the neighborhood. For those out there, man, your entire interview, big interview with Tyler, it is there for you, man, live today. Make sure you guys go check that out. And as you're watching anything on our YouTube channels, hit that subscribe button. Sure. Y'all continue to hang.

Big Boys Neighborhood, happy Friday to your phone taps on the 10's time right now, man. Shout out to my man DJ Cos for playing a part of T.T. Tanaka. This one right here, man, is where Luther makes a three-way call to a store to get T.T. Tanaka some back-to-school supplies. Shout out to my man Cos once again for his T.T. Tanaka. Let's go to get to your phone tap on the 10's right here. Big Boys Neighborhood.

0: You speaking. How may I assist you today?
1: Hi, how you doing there, sir?
0: Doing all right.
1: I was calling. I have an exchange student here. I'm from Bridge to Paradise for an exchange program. One of our students here by the name of T.T. Tanaka, he's fresh in from Tokyo, Japan. What we're doing now is he needs some back-to-school supplies. T.T., this is T.T. Tanaka here.
2: Hello?
0: Yes, how you doing?
2: I'm good.
1: He's going to tell you some of the things that he will possibly need.
2: Do you have Lula?
0: Ruler?
2: Yes.
0: We do have rulers here.
1: Okay, so we check that off.
2: And I need 6 ring binders.
0: The binders that we do have, they only have 3 rings on the inside.
2: Do you have condoms?
1: Like the compass?
2: No, condoms.
1: Compass for north, south, east, west.
0: Oh, yeah, absolutely.
1: We okay. At first, I thought he said,
0: I was about to hesitate to say, repeat that. I didn't,
1: Yeah, I was like, you're not doing that in my house. All righty.
0: Yeah, but no, we do have compasses.
1: TT?
2: Do you have calculator?
0: You know, we have from the simple calculator all the way to like the TI 83s, 84.
1: They have the TI.
2: Do you have a Meek Mill calculator?
0: I don't think we have that one.
1: See if they have this one here.
2: Little Ranch Laser?
0: Say it again.
2: Little Ranch Laser?
0: Legal size paper?
2: No, Ranch Laser.
0: Laser?
2: No, Little Ranch Laser.
1: Oh, Little Lounge Lather.
0: What would you use that for?
1: I have no idea.
2: I love America.
0: That's great to hear.
2: I love Mexican people.
1: Okay, yeah, we have quite a few here.
2: And I love white people.
1: All right, okay.
0: Yeah.
2: And Asian people.
1: Is Harmonious here?
0: Yeah.
2: People Magazine?
1: You love I heard that. He wants to know if by any chance he could do the Pledge of Allegiance for you.
0: I mean, yeah, that's fine.
2: I pledge allegiance to
1: You gotta take your hat off. You gotta take your hat off, bro.
0: Yeah, you have to take your hat off. Usually put your right hand over your heart.
2: I pledge allegiance to the flag of the United States of America.
1: Sure.
2: And to the republic for which it stands, one nation under God, indivisible.
1: Keep them out, sir.
2: Indivisible with liberty and justice for all.
1: Beautiful job.
2: Thanks so
0: That's
2: much.
0: Awesome.
1: Do you have a political statement, you say?
2: Yes.
1: Okay, what's your political statement?
2: Donald Trump.
1: Say it again.
2: Donald Trump.
1: Donald Trump.
2: Donald Trump.
1: Oh, yeah. Well, a lot of people don't agree with what he said. Any words of encouragement while he's here in America?
0: Only thing I can really say is stay focused.
1: Mm-hmm.
0: And that means follow one course into success. As long as you do that, pretty much the sky's the limit. All right?
1: That's beautiful, man.
2: Oh. Are you black?
0: I am.
2: Are you from Compton?
0: Absolutely.
2: I love black people.
0: Yeah, and guess what? My wife is Hispanic.
1: I heard that, man. Sing it for him. T.T. Tanaka.
2: T.T. Tanaka. Proud to be America.
0: Yeah.
1: All righty.
0: Oh, you have a nice one.
2: I love you, Denzel.
3: This is a wildfire breaking news update. Highway 291 is now open to the public after the roadway was closed for more than a week due to the Spokane complex fires, according to the Washington State Department of Transportation. Officials from Incident Command on the Spokane area fires say they're focusing on remaining heat and hazards, and firefighters continue to mop up to ensure there's no remaining hot spots. This has been a wildfire breaking news update. I'm Bill Horrendo.
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0: 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Big Boys Big Neighborhood. Boy. All righty now, man. What's something you never thought you'd do or turn into?
1: I never thought. I love music. I became a DJ when I was like 15 years old, but I never thought I'd.
0: You'd be a good DJ?
2: You never thought you'd be a good one?
1: Yeah, good one.
0: I never what about thought, you, Marty? Oh,
1: yeah. I never thought I'd like country music, bro.
0: I love country.
1: Yeah, dog, it's so weird.
3: I like it.
0: Then you even Hootie go to the festivals now.
1: Yeah, like I like Hootie and the Blowfish early on, obviously. Right. But then I was like, I'm never gonna get into country music. Now I'm like, what? All right.
0: I got boots and everything.
1: Yeah.
0: Then you go to the festivals and everything.
1: Yeah.
0: Where do you go to the Hang 'em High Festival or whatever?
1: No, Stagecoach.
0: Oh, Stagecoach.
3: Oh, yeah, Stagecoach.
0: Man, I thought you went to,
1: it's a Stagecoach Festival.
0: And I'm proud to be an American. Mm-hmm. What's something you never thought you'd do or turn into?
3: I never thought that I was going to turn into the type of person that gets mad when sometimes music is too loud. You know, like, because music, but I'm like, sometimes I'm like,
0: turn it down.
3: Turn it down. This is not the place.
0: Dude, that's the way I was.
1: Not the place.
0: What was the 3-hour movie? Was that the Odyssey?
1: Odyssey,
0: that's
1: bro.
0: Where I was too in the theater. God. I was like, can we turn this down a little bit? Jesus Christ, forget it. My seat is vibrating. Thank you so much.
1: Yep.
0: Y'all continue to hang with us. We want to hear from you.

0: Hoop Town 101.5. Big Boy's Neighborhood. Boy. What's something you never thought you'd do or turn into? Let's bring Natalie. Let's bring Natalie into the neighborhood. Natalie, hello.
1: Hello, Big Boy.
0: Hello there, Natalie. Natalie, what's something you never thought you'd do or turn into?
1: You know what? Growing up as a troubled teen, I never thought ever would I be a mother, and I would finish college and become a dental assistant.
0: There you go. Congratulations to you. Hell yeah, man. So being, and there's just some times where you think like, oh, that's not me.
2: Right.
0: And then you find yourself and look at you now, you damn superstar, Natalie. Mm-hmm. So you're saying younger, you didn't see this for yourself?
1: No, I didn't. I truthfully didn't even think I would make it to 37. I'm about to be 37 on Saturday. And it's just, I look back and it's like, you know, growing up the way I grew up, it's like, you know, it was hard.
0: Yeah.
1: It was really hard. So now I look at my kids and how respectful they are. Nothing compared to what I grew up.
2: Wow.
0: And how young are the kids?
1: My youngest is 6. My middle is 12. And then my oldest is 17.
0: Wow. Mm-hmm. Praise God.
2: Yeah.
0: Yeah, man. And you know what's wild about that? You said you never thought that. So your birthday's coming up Saturday. You'll be 37. But you said, Natalie, that you never like visioned yourself being 37.
1: Never.
0: That's crazy.
1: You know, I had, you know, I don't know if we can say it on radio, but I got stabbed before. You know, I've been shot at.
0: Oh, man.
1: So I never, ever did I imagine I would make it to 37.
0: Wow. Man, look at you. Look at God. I love it, man. Yeah, growing up, we had ages as well. Like, with us, we had to, it was like, were we going to make it to 17? Yeah, because early on, one of our friends got killed at 17. He was a little older. So in my head and in my brother's head, it was always like, oh, are we going to make it to 17?
2: That was the age.
0: And then, and so then there's just certain ages, too, Natalie, that I'm like, that I get to. Mm-hmm. Because even with my mom passed at 57.
2: Right.
0: So 57 is like the age.
2: Oh,
0: you know what I'm saying? My brother passed at 52. So my sister Charlene was the one that made it to like past 57.
2: Wow.
0: She was the first one to be like, oh, my God, thank you. But not the least, man, I hear you, love.
2: Yeah.
0: Thank God you are here and you're doing well. Yeah. And you're a dental assistant?
1: Yes. Yes, I'm a dental assistant.
0: Yeah, I need you to come on down here. Look at our guy Chuck's teeth.
3: Four, five. Bring all the tools.
1: Not a doctor.
0: Yeah, yeah. She was like, I'm a dental assistant. She was like, I'm not a magician.
3: Bring some pliers.
0: Man, please. Can you just come down here and evaluate them real quick then if you can't do the work? Sometimes, I'm going to tell you, and you know this too, Natalie, sometimes the assistants, they do more work than actual dentists.
3: Yeah, 1,000%.
0: Like a nurse do more than the doctor sometimes. You know what I'm saying? Then the doctors come in like, okay, they told me everything.
2: Right.
0: All righty, what's something you never thought you'd do or turn into?
3: Real quick, I know that was deep, but I never thought I'd enjoy Broadway shows, bro.
0: Really though?
3: Yeah, dog, I saw Phantom of the Opera and I was like, wow.
0: Man. I never thought I would eat onions.
3: Yeah.
0: You know what I'm saying? It's just things like that. Yeah, man. And then you get a little whatever. You're like, oh, I'll eat that.
3: Yeah.
0: What's something you never thought you'd do or turn into? I never thought I'd be an onion eater. All righty. Hit us up, Big Boy's Neighbor.

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1: Hip hop with no artificial ingredients. Guaranteed human.
2: Yeah, Yuri. 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

0: 1015 Hoop Town. Big Boys Big Neighborhood. Boy. We're speaking on it. Your chance to speak on it. What's something you never thought you'd do or turn into?
1: Let's go with Sarah on 7.
0: Sarah on 7.
1: Yeah, Sarah on 7.
0: All righty now. Sarah, hello.
2: Hello.
0: Hello there, Sarah. Sarah, what's something you never thought you'd do or turn into?
2: A soccer mom.
0: Oh, the soccer mom.
1: Oh, my God.
0: Hey, man, it's wild when you see people that's like, oh, man, I went to school with her. Or we used to club together now.
1: Yeah.
0: And you're a soccer mom of how many?
2: Two.
0: Two. Oh, and what's their ages, soccer mom?
2: 11 and 6. One is in a club team, and the other one's still doing AYSO. Yeah.
0: Oh, you don't get any time.
2: Crazy.
0: Yeah. And being a soccer mom, before you were the soccer mom, Sarah, what did you do beforehand? Were you going to the clubs?
2: Nothing. I was just relaxing at home, having free time, having some just personal time. And now our lives revolved around soccer.
0: Oh, I know
2: everything
0: it well. I know it well. And when you start talking about, you know, AYSO and traveling,
1: crazy.
0: It's a real, not investment, just boom, it's money, but it's a real investment as far as like time.
1: And it bugs with times like Myra's a soccer mom, right? Because Aliana's in soccer and she's 13, right? They have a Las Vegas tournament, bro, on Mother's Day weekend.
0: Oh, bro.
1: Let me tell you,
0: I was about to say the same thing, man. I remember telling Vettel, I was like, baby, I don't want to be in the gym on Father's Day.
1: Yeah.
0: You know what I'm saying? Like, I don't, and there, you know, every year, there you are.
3: Crazy.
0: Come on, Jaden. You know, but let me tell you what's wild about this, too. And this is what I'm going to do, Sarah. There's someone in the neighborhood that don't think I know this. Mm-hmm. And you talking about how you're a soccer mom.
1: Oh, yeah.
0: He's a dad of a child in sports. He recently
1: He's a soccer dad.
0: He recently got thrown out of. Did you get thrown out of something recently?
1: Jay, he's a baseball dad.
0: Your baseball dad. So what did you just get? Did recently something happen to you?
4: Yeah, actually, I got kicked out yesterday.
3: Oh my God!
4: I got kicked out yesterday. I kept bad calls, Blue.
0: Right. So you got kicked out yesterday for cursing in front of the kids?
4: No, I wasn't cursing, but I was just, oh man, the umpire. All the calls were bad, and I kept messing with, hey, bro, call the right calls.
0: And how old are these kids?
4: They're 8, 6.
0: Okay, so you're
1: you never cursed.
0: All righty now.
4: No, I didn't curse.
0: Right.
4: I promise you I didn't curse.
0: Right. Yeah, all righty. Well, there it is. And he probably thought that he would never be that guy.
3: Yeah.
0: You know, well, soccer mom Sarah, thank you for calling me, sharing that with us. All righty,
3: she's
0: my love.
3: Mamacita.
2: Thank you.
0: All right.
2: Good day.
0: You don't drive a van, do you?
2: You guys in the morning.
0: Oh, thank you, my love.
1: Thank you.
2: I drive a Tesla.
0: Okay, all right. Yeah, I thought she was going to be in like a little Dodge Aerostar van or whatever those are.
1: It's a new soccer mom vehicle.
0: Yeah, you know. Yeah, you just spin the wings and the kids get out. All right, now, what's something you never thought you'd do or turn
1: That's
0: into?
1: Hilarious.
0: Hit us up, Big Boys Neighborhood.

0: Throwbacks, Hoop Town 101.5. Big Boys Big Neighborhood, Boy. We're speaking on it. What's something you never thought you'd do or turn into? We're going to bring Tara into the neighborhood and see what's going down with Tara. Tara, hello.
1: Hello.
0: Hello there, Tara.
1: Hey, Big Boy. I thought I would never be broke.
0: Oh. All right. We're talking about what's something you never thought you'd do or turn into. You thought you'd never be broke. Why so?
1: Because I was a stripper for 24 years. There was always money around.
0: Wow.
1: And then after having a kid, next thing you know, I'm doing a $20 an hour job, struggling in L.A. as a single mama.
0: Really, though? So you were a dancer. Well, you said stripper. You don't need me to clean it up. Yeah. So you were a stripper for 24 years?
2: Amazing.
1: Correct.
0: And did you strip out here, like in local clubs?
1: Oh, yeah. Oh, yeah. Body Shop on Sunset, Deja Vu, Spearmint Rhino. That was my
0: Watch yourself. There it is. You did a little tour. We had to drop you right there. Oh, yeah. So you were a dancer. You were a stripper for 24 years. You thought you'd never be broke. Because the money, of course, that's that money that you never think is going to disappear. And that money was coming in, correct?
1: Yep. Thousands a night.
0: I was going to ask you, do you know, Tara, what's the most you made in one night?
1: It was about $10,000.
0: Oh my gosh. $10,000?
3: Yeah. Oh,
1: my God. Yeah, in 1997.
0: Jesus Christ, $10,097?
2: With inflation out
0: there? You was rich.
3: What'd you do with that money?
0: Yeah.
2: It's about $50,000 right now.
0: Did it come in?
1: I was going to the clubs. I was giving $100 tips to valets. Yeah. I was going to be rich forever.
0: That's when you think this ain't going nowhere. This ain't going nowhere.
3: Nice.
0: And so now, Tara, you're a mother, you have kids. And that life is over.
1: It's over. There ain't no going back.
0: I heard that.
2: Not even like an AM shift.
0: Right.
1: I mean, you know what? I thought about it, but I'm pushing 50, so I think I'm done. Hung up.
0: It's got to be something on OnlyFans or something for you.
3: There's always a way.
0: Yeah. Come on. Even Michael Jordan came out of retirement.
2: Come on, legend, come out.
0: Yeah, man. There's no legends tour you can do. So you say you hung those shoes up, huh?
1: I hung them up a while ago, yeah.
0: I heard that. Well,
2: I wonder if I've ever got a lap dance from you.
0: Right.
2: Because you named a couple strip clubs.
1: Maybe.
0: Right. So when did you officially, like, retire, Tara?
1: I was around, let's see, 38.
0: Okay.
1: 38.
0: All right. So you were just done. It started getting busy. Was there competition coming in?
1: To the point where these 18-year-olds coming in, I was like, oh, man, it's time.
0: Yeah, I heard that. She said I had to hang up the shoes. Do you have a shrine or anything? Do you have, like, any garter belts or any pumps or anything at the house?
1: You know what? Actually, I have one hanging on my rearview mirror.
0: There it is, man. Yeah, get you a little museum.
3: Right.
0: You know what I'm saying? Hit us up, Big Boys Neighborhood. Boy.

0: 101.5 Hoop Town. Big Boys Neighborhood. All righty now, beautiful day in the neighborhood. Once again, thank you for being in the neighborhood. We got a whole lot more show coming up for you. We got our good friend, T.I. The King. T.I. will be in the neighborhood. Yeah, Mr. Grand Hustle himself will be in the neighborhood for our big interview. And also Tyler will be in the neighborhood, man. Yeah. She has a new album called A-Pop for African Pop. What'd you say?
1: And she's hot.
0: Look at you, man.
2: Smoking
0: this dude.
1: Hot, bro.
0: Man.
2: I wanted to do the challenge, the water challenge, when she was, remember when she like
0: You should bring it back.
2: Oh, my God.
0: Yeah,
2: too
0: man.
2: Too shy.
0: No, you're not, man. Hold on. Get some water.
2: Yeah, somebody bring some water.
0: Yeah. Try to get it sponsored. Mariana's Water Dance is brought to you by, especially here.
2: Right.
0: People are like, what kind of water did Mariana pour on her? They're trying to sell everything here.
2: Yep.
0: Yeah, they're trying to sell everything up in here, man. Believe that. But we got our good friend T.I. in the neighborhood. We got Tyler in the neighborhood. And also, we're going to speak on it. What's something you never thought you'd do or turn into? What's something you never thought you'd do or turn into? Hey, man. Let me tell you, man.
1: This one, dog.
0: Let me tell you. I used to be the one that other parents or just people in the neighborhood, they would say, oh, pull your pants up. Do this. Do that. Stop hanging out. Now, I'm that person.
2: You're that person.
0: Where I'd be like, hey, hey, hey, pull your pants up coming in. And you see, I still sag my pants.
2: Right.
0: But I also do, like, profiling, too.
2: Oh, my God. It depends.
0: Yeah. Hey, man, what is it? What is he doing over here?
2: Yeah.
0: Never thought I'd turn into that. You know what I'm saying?
2: Yeah.
0: I mean, but I roll up, like, hey, what that white boy doing over there?
2: Okay.
0: Yeah, like, oh my God, thought you were gonna take my purse, white man. Yeah, you gotta flip it on him. But I do that in the elevator. Sometimes a Caucasian lady get on, I'm like, oh my God.
1: Oh man,
0: I'll give it back to him.
1: Hell yeah.
0: You ever heard that one joke? I forget the comedian's name, where he was talking about how he was in an elevator and the lady got scared and he was like, you know, she made it awkward.
2: Oh,
0: he was like, she thought that he was gonna snatch his purse. And she like pulled away from him.
2: Oh, my God.
0: And then he was like, yeah, she made it awkward because, you know, she pulled away. And then it made it awkward. You know, she pulling away. I'm pulling her purse. She pulling away. So he was really snatching her purse.
1: Oh, Drew Thomas.
0: Is that his name?
1: Yeah.
0: Jesus Christ, the internet. Thank you, Luigi. We got Tyler in the neighborhood, yes, T.I. in the neighborhood. Also, what's something you never thought you'd do or turn into? All that and more. Y'all continue to hang with us in the neighborhood.

0: Hooptown 101.5. Big Boy Big Neighborhood, boy. Once again, happy Monday to your phone. Let's tap go. On the Tans time right here, man. This is where I call Luigi's my Lourdes.
1: Yes.
0: Yeah, and I was telling her that we kind of need her to give a little reference for Luigi for his new job in Miami.
1: I'm moving now.
0: As the assistant to the assistant of the assistant. Let's go to get us here. Phone tap on the Tans right here. Big Boy's Big Neighborhood. Boy.

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1: And do continue to hang out with us in the neighborhood. We got T.I. in the neighborhood. Yeah, we're going to let him know. Y'all continue to hang out with us in the neighborhood. T.I. next. Big Boy's Neighborhood.

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1: Big
0: neighborhood.
1: Boy.
0: All righty now. He's in the neighborhood, ladies and gentlemen. The Kang. T.I. in the neighborhood.
2: Me and my sister grew up watching the reality TV show, the T.I. and Tiny Family Hustle.
0: Yes.
2: So I just wanted to know, like, what is the key to, you know, a long-lasting marriage? Because I know you guys have been together for a very long time.
3: Yeah. I could make it complicated, but I'm going to just keep it simple.
0: Why? The whole thing been complicated, you've been telling us. Trying to figure out words.
3: This is, okay, so in marriage works when you don't leave.
2: Mm.
3: You just stay.
2: Wow.
3: You just stay. It'll be times you get on her nerves, she get on your nerve. She ain't going to stand the sight of you. You ain't going to stand the sight of her. And you going to want to leave, and you just don't.
2: Mm.
3: And you'll know that because there's been times I done packed all my gone.
0: Yeah.
3: You got to take this. I go get to sit all my by the door. Then I like, where the I'm going?
0: Where am I going?
3: I pay bills here. This is my house.
0: Yeah.
3: You know what I'm saying? So you just don't leave. You
0: I
3: know
0: heard
3: what I'm saying?
0: That.
3: Yeah,
2: work things
3: it.
2: Out.
3: That's it.
0: You damn, I wish somebody would have told my dad that.
3: It was a lot easier. It was easier to leave then.
0: And plus, you didn't have a TV show.
3: You know what I mean?
0: Can you imagine the next week they'd be like, where Charles at?
3: Thanks. A lot easier, man, because, man, women get the hell on fast now.
0: Oh, yeah.
3: You know, back in our parent day, man, you could f*** a woman life up 4-5 times.
0: Right,
3: you know what I'm saying? Before she actually get tired for real.
0: Hell yeah.
3: Now you credit up one time. Yeah, she gone.
0: Right.
3: You know what I'm saying?
0: Oh, my God.
3: Like, we can't build a community.
0: Right. Is that what it is? Yeah. You don't make marriages great again. I'm going to go ahead and get you on out of here, man. I'm going to call this person that's going to put the wooju on you. Yeah, you're going to break your ankle when you leave out of here. Believe that. When was the last time you went shopping for yourself, like in the store, grocery store?
3: Man, it was recent. Yeah, it was recent, man. We were just in, Salt Lake, Park City, Utah. Yeah, me and my old lady, after we got off the plane.
0: And you went in the store?
3: Before we went to Whole Foods.
0: Why did I know he would do that?
3: Yeah.
2: Right.
0: When was the last time you put gas in your own car?
3: Every day, whenever, you know.
2: Mm.
3: Yeah.
2: Okay.
0: Dude, these are basic questions that I ask people, and
3: yeah.
0: I get surprised by their answers, bro.
3: Yeah.
0: When's the last time you got pulled over?
3: Now, that might have been probably about three and a half weeks ago.
0: Damn.
3: Yeah.
0: Did they notice it was T.I.?
3: They did.
0: Did you get a ticket?
3: I did not.
0: There it is. You know we're not going to let you go, T.I.
1: Not at all.
0: You got to disrespect everybody in here.
2: Right.
0: Y'all stick around y'all radios. We got more with T.I. in the neighborhood, Big Boy's neighborhood.

0: 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Big Boy's
1: Big
0: neighborhood.
1: Boy.
0: All righty now. He's in the neighborhood, ladies and gentlemen. Yeah, yeah. The Kang! T.I. in the neighborhood. Hey, T.I., what's going on with T.I. on the comedy side?
2: Man, I'm still working. Ha Ha Mafia still moving around. I just ain't got much time to get out and do it no more.
0: What made you do that? You know how that sometimes there's people, when there's something that you say, man, I haven't tackled that yet. Some people don't go out and do those things and be in the comfort zone.
2: Yeah, to be honest with you, that was never really nothing I intended to do.
0: Mm-hmm.
2: It really happened haphazardly. I think...
0: These big words.
2: Yeah.
3: I'm Googling.
2: By mistake, man. By mistake.
0: Okay, there it is.
2: Unintentionally.
0: Yeah, when you was like haphazardly, I was like, man.
2: I was at an open mic, man, and one of my comedy partners just like, I guess as a, I mean, out of spite, just threw me on stage, you know what I'm saying, to see what I'd do. And I got my first laugh, and I loved it.
0: Mm.
2: And I just started moving around. And much like, you know, King of the South or anything else, it never really meant as much to me as it did when people said that I couldn't do it.
0: Right.
2: You know what I'm saying? And so I just, you know, and the hate pushed me harder than anything. You know what I mean? So if people wouldn't have said nothing and just left me alone, I probably wouldn't have took it as serious as I did.
0: So you get motivated by hate as well?
2: They get me out of bed.
0: Really though?
2: Yeah. I can hear a bad comment with my phone off.
0: Right. You're like, man, when I wake up, something came in at 9:17. I look at that when I wake up. But comedy, man, like I host a lot of comedy shows and everything, right?
2: Yeah.
0: Comedy is it's a lonely field too.
2: It is.
0: Because when you get up there, it's like immediate when it goes down. And I get people all the time tipped that say, man, you should do comedy. But that's a whole different world.
2: You'd be good, bro.
0: Yeah, until I'm not.
2: I
0: need to learn how to get out my own way with that one though.
2: I think you should get up there because if all else fails, you look funny.
0: Who's with me? Who's gone? I wish hate on your new album. Didn't you say something about killing the ego? And I think you come here to make yourself feel better. I didn't think we were going to have this day. Hey, dude, literally, I was sitting here. I was like, man, it's going to be a whole different time with T.I. today.
2: Nah, wow. I mean, but I appreciate, you know, being around. You know, I feel we like family.
0: Yeah, yes, sir.
2: You know what I'm saying?
0: We
2: like family.
0: Hey, man, is comedy harder than writing an album? Like writing an hour of material.
2: Yes, it is.
0: Especially when you respect it.
2: Absolutely.
0: You respect it.
2: But you know what? I'm going to be honest with you. Every comedian will tell you, no matter how good they are, even when they put their shit at and everybody laughing at it and think it's perfect, we can always find something that we'd have done better.
0: Mm-hmm.
2: You know what I'm saying? Because with time and attention and more experience in life, you find different things to add on to it, you know what I'm saying? Just to extend it and to expand it and make it, you know, just make it more.
0: That's what I was saying when I asked, when do you know the album is done, too?
2: Yeah.
0: Because sometimes you still living it. And sometimes people got to be like, man, we good.
2: Yeah.
0: Put it out. That's the same thing with a book. You're like, man, I'm still writing my book. Like, put the book out.
2: You know what I mean?
0: Tip, we definitely not going to let you go.
1: Nope.
0: All righty, we got more with T.I. in the neighborhood. Y'all continue to hang out with us. More T.I. in the neighborhood. Big Boy's Neighborhood.
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0: now.
1: 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Big Boy's
2: Big
1: Neighborhood.
2: Boy.
1: All righty now. He's in the neighborhood, ladies and gentlemen. Yeah. The Kang. T.I. in the neighborhood. T.I., you a grandfather now or have you been a grandfather?
3: I've been a grandfather for 5 years.
1: Really, though? What does that feel like?
3: It's amazing.
1: Yeah. They say.
3: Yeah. You ain't got no grandkids yet?
1: Not yet, bro.
3: Okay, gotcha.
1: Knock on everything, too.
3: Well, you know what? That's the thing about grandchildren. Like, you know, you kind of, you don't want them until you have them.
1: Right.
3: You know what I'm saying? It's like, you're like, no, I don't want no grandkids. Y'all, you know, better wrap it up.
1: Yeah, yeah.
3: And then you get one. It's like, man, y'all ain't enough. Right.
1: Hey, man, they say it's the best. That's what I can't get your ass in there. Why are you in the living room? What you doing in the living room sitting in here watching the Super Bowl? Get your ass in there. Be the worst advice, man. You know about it, do twins? Any twins in her family?
3: Oh,
1: but they say it's a whole different love, huh?
3: Yeah,
1: you fall in love again and again and again, bro.
3: Yeah.
1: But you one of them pops that your radar, like even with me, my radar is still on it. Like my kids can't come with no bullshit.
3: Nah.
1: At least they, and then there's some things where they're like, man, we wrote the book you reading from.
3: That's right.
1: You know, how open and involved? Because I see you.
3: I love the challenge of children. You feel me?
1: Mm.
3: Especially the bad one. The one that they say bad and don't nobody else want.
1: Right.
3: Them the ones I want. You feel me? Because you can't be badder than me.
1: Right.
3: You can't. I was a bad little motherfucker. You know what I'm saying? You can't be worse than
1: do
3: I was.
1: Do your kids know that, though?
3: I think they do.
1: Right, okay.
3: I think they like my mama and all them just tell them stories. See, I think that's what happened to King, you know what I'm saying? Mm. Like, he sit around my uncles and my mom, and they tell him all this stuff, you know what I'm saying, about the things I used to do, you know. And then he sit around, like, C-Rod and Big Country, Matt Bun, and all them. They tell him about all the things we got into when we was his age. And I feel that allows me to relate to them.
1: Right.
3: You understand?
1: Tip, we definitely not gonna let you go.
2: Nope.
1: All righty, we got more with T.I. in the neighborhood. Y'all continue to hang out with us. More T.I. in the neighborhood, Big Boy's
2: Big
1: neighborhood.
2: This is a wildfire breaking news update. Highway 291 is now open to the public after the roadway was closed for more than a week due to the Spokane complex fires, according to the Washington State Department of Transportation. Officials from Incident Command on the Spokane area fires say they're focusing on remaining heat and hazards, and firefighters continue to mop up to ensure there's no remaining hot spots. This has been a wildfire breaking news update. I'm Bill Horrendon.

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1: Big
0: Neighborhood.
1: Boy.
0: All righty now. He's in the neighborhood, ladies and gentlemen. The Kang.
2: T.I.
0: in the neighborhood. Hey, man, when you watch that Dave Chappelle, his last comedy show, when did you know that he had was working out a bit that had you involved with it? Because he closed. That closing was amazing.
2: I did.
0: But he closed with you in great words.
2: That was a true story.
0: Yeah.
2: That was really a true story. He got everything right except the car. I've never had no purple Phantom with no white seat, but that's what made it funny.
0: Yeah.
2: But he actually got the car. I researched. He got the car. The car was, he described the car from the Boondocks, a pimp named Slickback.
0: Mm.
2: That was a pimp named Slickback.
0: So he put you in his car.
2: He put me in a pimp named Slickback car, which was funny.
0: Hey, man, so when you rolled him around, it was like a real tour guide. Like,
2: right?
0: This is Martin Luther King. This is this. This is this. And he said when you saw Nipsey, he didn't know who Nip was, but he said he felt important.
2: Yeah.
0: And he said you told him
2: that was the future.
0: Yeah. That's crazy.
2: Yeah.
0: What did you see that made you say that? Because now, in retrospect, on the rewind,
2: mm-hmm.
0: everybody know it. Right. Everybody see it.
2: Right.
0: But what made you tell him, without ego, mm-hmm. without I'm the king, what made you say, man, that's the future? And he's not your home plate.
2: I mean, man, to be honest, anybody who was around Nip for any extended period of time can see that he had prepared himself for the future. You know what I'm saying? He had longevity mm-hmm. on him because, for one, he bypassed the fast route. You know what I'm saying? He could have got a deal and been shot up through there a while ago. And he intentionally bypassed all of that to go through every step and graduate from, you know, from level to level to level to level. And that's something that I recognized early. Because I remember when, you know, when my record label used to send me over there trying to talk to him, you know what I mean? And, you know, he straight up told me, man, you know, I'd rather be in a position where I have, you know, complete control of what I do. And I respected that. And I also recall a time where, you know, I had just, it was probably about four or five years in on a coup. I had just started Hustle Gang. And, he hit me. He was like, yo, man, how you keep making these clothing lines? You know what I'm saying? Like, how you keep doing that? Like, I saw you had it, like, some merch. The Hustle Gang thing was a merch piece, and now you got it in stores. Like, how did you go from this to that? And my first thing I told him, I was like, man, I found a strong partnership. I found somebody that could do all the things that I can't do. Mm-hmm. Somebody that can handle the sales department, the manufacturing, distribution, and all I got to do really is make it hot, come up with the designs, and put it on. And I got people to handle the rest for a slight percentage. And he was like, all right, I'm going to try something else. You know what I mean?
0: Right.
2: And he took that little piece of advice or whatever, or at least he took, you know what I'm saying, what I was doing and what he didn't want to do from that mm-hmm. and made his own, you know, his own universe. Because we would, like, another thing we talk about, I always told him how I wanted a flagship store.
0: Wow.
2: You know what I'm saying? But my partners, you know, we just couldn't see eye to eye on it. And he went and made his own universe.
0: Mm-hmm.
2: And that, you know, that just kind of showed me that, you know what I'm saying, that he had the stuff that it take, you know what I'm saying, to be here for a long time.

Happy Friday to your phone taps on the 10's time right now, man. Shout out to my man DJ Cos for playing a part of T.T. Tanaka. This one right here, man, is where Luther makes a three-way call to a store to get T.T. Tanaka some back-to-school supplies. Shout out to my man Cos once again for his T.T. Tanaka. Let's go to get to your phone tap on the 10's right here. Big Boys Neighborhood.

0: Are you speaking? I'm in a session today.
1: Hi, how you doing there, sir?
0: Doing all right.
1: I was calling. I have an exchange student here. I'm from Bridge to Paradise for an exchange program. One of our students here by the name of T.T. Tanaka, he's fresh in from Tokyo, Japan. What we're doing now is he needs some back-to-school supplies. T.T., this is T.T. Tanaka here.
2: Hello?
0: Yes, how you doing?
2: I'm good.
1: He's going to tell you some of the things that he will possibly need.
2: Do you have Lula?
0: Ruler?
2: Yes.
0: We do have rulers here.
1: Okay, so we check that off.
2: And I need 6-ring binders.
0: The binders that we do have, they only have 3 rings on the inside.
2: Do you have condoms?
1: Like the compass?
2: No, condoms.
1: Compass for north, south, compass. East, west.
0: Oh, yeah, absolutely.
1: We okay, okay. At first, I thought he said,
0: Yeah, that's what I was about to hesitate to say, repeat that. I didn't, you know.
1: Yeah, I was like, you're not doing that in my house. All righty.
0: Yeah, but no, we do have compasses.
1: TT?
2: Do you have calculator?
0: You know, we have from the simple calculator all the way to like the TI 83s, 84.
1: They have the TI.
2: Do you have a Meek Mill calculator?
0: I don't think we have that one.
1: See if they have this one here.
2: Little Round Laser?
0: Say it again.
2: Little Round Laser?
0: Legal size paper?
2: No, Round Laser.
0: Laser?
2: No, Little Round Laser.
1: Oh, Little Lounge Lather.
0: What would you use that for?
1: I have no idea.
2: I love America.
0: That's great to hear.
2: I love Mexican people.
1: Okay, yeah, we have quite a few here.
2: And I love white people.
1: All right, okay.
0: Yeah.
2: And Asian people.
1: Is Harmonious here?
0: Yeah.
2: People Magazine?
1: You love I heard that. He wants to know if by any chance he could do the Pledge of Allegiance for you.
0: I mean, yeah, that's fine.
2: I pledge allegiance to
1: you gotta take your hat off. You gotta take your hat off, bro.
0: Yeah, you have to take your hat off. Usually put your right hand over your heart.
2: I pledge allegiance to the flag of the United States of America.
1: Sure.
2: And to the republic for which it stands, one nation under God, indivisible.
1: Help him out, sir.
2: Indivisible with liberty and justice for all.
1: Beautiful job.
2: Thanks so
0: That's
2: much.
0: Awesome.
1: Do you have a political statement, you say?
2: Yes.
1: Okay, what's your political statement?
2: Donald Trump.
1: Say it again.
2: Donald Trump.
1: Donald Trump.
2: Donald Trump.
1: Oh, yeah. Well, a lot of people don't agree with what he said. Any words of encouragement while he's here in America?
0: Only thing I can really say is stay focused.
1: Mm-hmm.
0: And that means follow one course into success. As long as you do that, pretty much the sky's the limit. All right?
1: That's beautiful, man.
2: Oh. Are you black?
0: I am.
2: Are you from Compton?
0: Absolutely.
2: I love black people.
0: Yeah, and guess what? My wife is Hispanic.
1: I heard that, man. Sing it for him. T.T. Tanaka.
2: T.T. Tanaka. Proud to be America.
0: Yeah.
1: All righty.
0: Oh, you have a nice one.
2: I love you, Denzel.
1: Hello, Sprite is celebrating hip-hop by highlighting 50 tracks that shape the culture along with limited edition Sprite and Sprite Zero bottles and cans featuring lyrics from those records. 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
3: This is a wildfire breaking news update. Highway 291 is now open to the public after the roadway was closed for more than a week due to the Spokane complex fires, according to the Washington State Department of Transportation. Officials from Incident Command on the Spokane area fires say they're focusing on remaining heat and hazards, and firefighters continue to mop up to ensure there's no remaining hot spots. This has been a wildfire breaking news update. I'm Bill Herendon.
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2: Big
1: Neighborhood.
2: Boy.
0: All righty now. What text did you send to the wrong person? Mm. Yeah, man. Mm. I recently just had one of these moments, right?
3: Oh, really?
0: Yeah, man. I got something coming up, so I hit Shaq, right?
2: Mm-hmm. Yeah.
0: And we went back and forth, so on and so forth. So then I sent another text to my people, like, oh, yeah, you know, I got Shaq. We going to, you know, talk later on today, all this kind of stuff. And I also had like a little, like, I hadn't closed it up yet, yeah, but I made it seem like to them I did, but I sent that one to Shaq.
3: Stop.
0: Yeah, so he was probably like, I didn't say we were going to talk today. I said, yeah, Shaq and I, we're going to get on the phone either later on today or tomorrow. But Shaq didn't tell me that. You know what I'm saying?
3: Oh,
0: so here I am. And that's the edit thing. Yes. I'm editing. I'm like, but he can see the original.
3: Right.
0: But yeah, man. Oh, all right. Hopefully Shaq not in town.
3: Yeah.
0: All righty. Do we have to do this? All right. We want to hear from you as well. All righty. Y'all continue to hang with us in the neighborhood. Big Boys Neighborhood.

0: Throwbacks, Hoop Town 101.5. Big Boys Big Neighborhood. All righty now, we want to hear from you. What text did you send to the wrong person? Let's bring Cassandra into the neighborhood and see what's going down with Cassandra up in here. Cassandra, hello.
1: Hello.
0: Hello there, Cassandra. Alrighty now, what text did you send to the wrong person, Cassandra?
1: I sent a wrong text to my mom.
0: Oh, no.
2: Oh, boy.
0: What? Keep it clean. I don't know what it was, but whatever it is. What happened?
1: So it was a couple years ago when I first was dating my husband. And he was like, okay, send me a picture, you know? So I was like, okay. And I said, instead of sending him a booty pic, I sent it to my mom.
0: Oh.
1: And
0: oh,
1: yeah.
0: No.
1: So my mom opened it. She's like, what is this? She's like, who are you sending these booty pics to? And I was like, oh no. I was like, and she didn't know I had a boyfriend at that time.
0: Oh.
1: So she was like, who are you sending these pictures to? I was like, oh, I'm sorry. It was supposed to be for my boyfriend. And then she goes, oh, no. So she just had a long conversation with me once I got home from school.
0: Oh, my God, from school. How young were you at that time, Cassandra? How young were you?
1: I was like 16.
0: Oh, no. Amen. It would tear me apart if my daughter did that. Oh, but you're married to the guy now, right?
1: Yes, we are.
3: See,
1: we are
3: okay.
1: 10 years together.
0: Hey, man, he was like, man, that's one butt that I got to touch.
2: Yeah. I hope it wasn't a force. You guys need to get married now. You're married.
3: Yeah, for real.
1: We're married.
0: Oh, my God. Yeah, that's got to be embarrassing.
3: Yeah. Wow. Did she give you the silent treatment?
0: No, she said she talked the hell out of her.
2: Yeah,
3: she had to wait.
2: We're going to church.
0: Man, yes, start throwing holy water on you.
2: Right.
0: All righty now, what text did you send to the wrong person? All righty, hit us up, Big Boys Neighborhood.

0: Hooptown 1015. Big Boy's Big Neighborhood. Boy. All righty now. What text did you send to the wrong person?
1: Yep.
0: Bring Camille into the neighborhood and see what's going down with Camille. Camille, hello.
2: Hello.
0: Hello there, Camille. Camille, what text did you send to the wrong person?
2: So it was a group chat. So me and my girls had our group chat, and what you can do on ChatGPT is you can submit a picture, and we was like, hey, show us what our future husband will look like. So ChatGPT generates a picture with you and a man, and you know, however you describe him to be. So me and my girls are sending ours. But I accidentally sent it to my work group chat. I'm the supervisor, and I have about 9 staff. Now, the bad part about that is I'm dating my coworker's son, and I've been dating him for a few years, so the office knows and everyone knows. So I accidentally send that AI-generated picture to my work group chat, which everyone is in. And so when he saw the picture, my coworker, whose son I'm dating, he flipped out. And the whole office was looking at me and they were texting back because I sent the wrong picture. So it looked like me and another man taking a picture, all hugged up, for the wrong group chat.
0: Oh, my God. Oh, my God. How many people are in this work group chat?
2: 8 of them, and we're all in the same office. We've all been knowing each other for like 5 years plus. So it was bad.
0: And so the picture that was generated through AI, it's a picture where it looked like you and him, your AI generated.
2: Yeah, like I'm just with a totally different man.
0: What's your next text? Like for one, I would even feel crazy if my wife did participate in that.
3: Yeah.
0: Let alone just shooting it out. So what do you say to the group after that?
2: I just kept it honest. I was like, you know what, y'all? That was wrong group chat. I thought I was sending it to my girl's chat. I explained it. I said we were just messing around with ChatGPT, seeing how they would generate our future husbands and what they would look like. So, eventually, they all kind of did it, you know, but they just used different stuff. But in that moment, it was not cool. Like I say, I'm dating his son, and he's looking like, okay, so right. This is what we doing.
0: Hey, dude, I know it. Even if my dad was like, for one, I never had a conversation with my dad. Aww. But if my dad was like, yeah, I'd be like, Dad, what? I would definitely call him.
4: Say something for me.
0: Yeah. Say something. You don't like me. All right, now hit us up. What text did you send to the wrong person? Big Boy's Neighborhood.
3: This is a wildfire breaking news update. Thousands of Spokane residents being allowed to return to their homes. Spokane County Sheriff John Knowles.
5: We are reducing the size of our level 3 evacuation zone significantly. The information should be posted right now.
3: He says the weather helped out over the weekend.
5: Our weather event that came in yesterday did not cause the spread of the fire in a way we were very concerned that it was going to.
3: This has been a wildfire breaking news update. I'm Monica Nelson.

0: 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Here's another throwback. 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
1: I don't know if any rapper beefs with more people than Cameron. We just played him, but I'll tell you the newest person. He's calling out in 6 minutes. 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
1: Hooptown 101.5. I've legitimately never seen a rapper beef with more people than Cameron. That's right, too. He's on here. And I think it's mainly because obviously he has like a very successful podcast. So he has an audience. But Cameron like calls out people every other day, I feel like. Well, today. Well, not today, but last week, it is Cardi B, because he said that they were supposed to have some type of collab, and then there was supposed to be an interview that never happened, and now he's all up in arms about it. He did the same thing with J. Cole. So let's see where that goes, if Cardi will bring him out in Vegas at our iHeartRadio Music Festival. Stay tuned at 11 o'clock. Your next shot's in the bag. It's Ashley with 2 E's.
2: This is a wildfire breaking news update. Fire incident commander Tim Klimo says firefighters are focusing now on hot spots and burned neighborhoods.
3: Crews have been directly engaged in a significant amount of mop-up around all three fires, working day and night to try to extinguish all the hot spots that are out there.
2: Some residents being allowed to return to their homes. The fires have charred more than 10,000 acres and have destroyed or heavily damaged more than 900 structures. This has been a wildfire breaking news update. I'm Monica Nelson.
4: Baby, yeah, yeah. Put it up. Uh-huh. Oh. Yeah, yeah. Baby, uh-huh. Put it up.

throwbacks, hip hop, and R&B. So now that we just throwing reboots on everything, Martin getting the spinoff, you know, Proud Family. Well, they already did a reboot. The Cheetah Girls, that's what I'm thinking. Cheetah Girls, they getting a reboot. Like, can we enter some suggestions? Because I was a real big fan of my brother and me on Nickelodeon back in the day. Even though it had a menace, say to the catch your mind on the way.

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1: I see a lot of conversation on social media about how, I guess, lack for a better word, urban and hip hop that Nickelodeon used to be way back in the day. Because remember, when all that was on, they literally had live musical performances from some of the most hood gangster rappers. Let's say that. Okay. Ice Cube. He wasn't rapping no Vaseline, but he was on there all that. Then I think they had Jadakiss at one point, if I remember correctly. But they had a lot of like hip hop on Nickelodeon. That was like probably why I loved watching it so much. So some of those shows need to come back. We're already doing a Different World reboot. We're doing a Cheetah Girls reboot. Can we, again, I mentioned My Brother and Me. Can we get Cousin Skeeter? I mean, Robert Rashard, I don't know what's going on. Megan, she's still out here. Just got to dust them out the closet. Say two and a guy, it's another $1,000 keyword coming up at noon.
2: 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Thousands of Spokane residents being allowed back into their homes. Some 65,000 people were forced to leave as the emergency unfolded. The fires burned more than 10,000 acres and destroyed or heavily damaged more than 900 structures, most of them homes. Fire Incident Commander Tom Klimo.
3: We have hazmat teams, specialized structure crews that are out there.
2: The fires range from 53 to 73% contained. This has been a Wildfire Breaking News Update. I'm Monica Nilsson.
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0: nowadays, everybody wanna talk like they got something to say, but nothing comes out when they move their lips, just a bunch of gibberish. But I'm back like they forgot about Dre.
1: Spokane's Hooptown 101.5. So she's my birthday twin. We just played Mrs. Lauryn Hill, and yes, it is expected that her and most likely just White Claw John, because Proz Michelle, if you remember, is having a little bit of legal trouble, that they are going to drop another Fugees album coming out soon. Now this, you know, if you're a fan of Lauryn Hill, you know that it can or can't happen. She may or may not show up. It may or may not drop, but true fans, you just got to wait and see. Say 2 and 12 o'clock, your next shot to win that bag of Outkast and Jagged Edge up next.
2: 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Thousands of Spokane residents being allowed back into their homes. Some 65,000 people were forced to leave as the emergency unfolded. The fires burned more than 10,000 acres and destroyed or heavily damaged more than 900 structures, most of them homes. Fire Incident Commander Tom Klimo.
3: We have hazmat teams, specialized structure crews that are out there.
2: The fires range from 53 to 73% contained. This has been a wildfire breaking news update. I'm Monica Nilsson.

keyword, and now everybody asks me for another keyword because they miss it. So that's your two E's on air. I know I'm trying to get my chicken salad sandwich together. But I'm going to go ahead and drop more keywords so you can pay off them school supply bills, that credit card, pay off them lights, that cable, whatever it is. What is it you need $1,000 for? 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Got the weekend on the way.

0: Hooptown 101.5 throwbacks, hip hop and R&B. The bag, a stack, a rack, got your name on it. Just got to come right back here. 1 o'clock is your next shot. So just stay tuned. We're going to drop a keyword every hour. And if you don't know how it works, even if you enter this keyword, if I don't call you because there can only be one winner per hour, you need to enter the next keyword because I have another winner possibility coming up at one. So if you enter this keyword and I get to the bottom of the hour, I don't call you, do it again at one. And then two and then three and then four and keep doing it until I call you. Let's do Lil Jon up next and Sir Mix-a-Lot on the way.
1: This is a wildfire breaking news update. Wildfire smoke will continue to affect air quality in Spokane through tomorrow. The level of smoke is expected to be at or near unhealthy. A weather system arrives Tuesday, which could bring rain and thunderstorms. Rain would help clear the wildfire smoke, but the lightning could spark new fires. Evacuation levels have been reduced, allowing many people to return to their homes in Spokane. Health officials urge caution because of hazards in the ash. Masks, gloves, and eye protection should be worn. This is a wildfire breaking news update. I'm Brad Ford.
2: Hey, this is Gary Owen. 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

0: 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It's a little hot right now in Vegas, but I'm just saying, if you plan right now, you can go ahead and get your tickets to our iHeartRadio Music Festival in September when it's not so hot, and we can hang out there with Cardi B, with Snoop Dogg, with many more, September 18th and 19th. 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Now, if you can't do that, you can also be part of all the fun on Hulu, Disney Plus. We'll be live streaming it, so make sure that you come right back here as well, and we can watch it as a family, because I'll be live tweeting about it, you know, being on live. So make sure to follow me, A-S-H-L-E-E, on air at 1 o'clock, and that's keyword to win the bag. It's Ashley with two E's.
1: This is a wildfire breaking news update. Wildfire smoke will continue to affect air quality in Spokane through tomorrow. The level of smoke is expected to be at or near unhealthy. A weather system arrives Tuesday, which could bring rain and thunderstorms. Rain would help clear the wildfire smoke, but the lightning could spark new fires. Evacuation levels have been reduced, allowing many people to return to their homes in Spokane. Health officials urge caution because of hazards in the ash. Masks, gloves, and eye protection should be worn. This is a wildfire breaking news update. I'm Brad Ford.
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Throwbacks, hip hop, and R&B. 3 minutes after Pac, I got Blue Cantrell up next. A funny story about Blue Cantrell that's being brought up on social media now. For you and up next, it's Ashley with 2 E's.

0: Spokane's Hooptown 101.5. So 25 years ago, Blue Cantrell, she released her debut album, which was called So Blue. Now, a lot of people are bringing her up because they're like, oh my gosh, she had like a huge hit single. And if you weren't really into music back then, you may not have known her song Blue Cantrell featuring Sean Paul called Bree that came out in 03. Only OGs know. But the kids are now discovering her and like, where did she go? So people are doing their own version of digging and like, what happened to her? They're finally 2 decades later, they're bringing it back up. Internet lives forever about the alleged affair that she had with Jay-Z, allegedly. So we're getting to Genuine. I love when kids do their research. And Akon on the way.
1: This is a wildfire breaking news update. Concerns about strong winds over the weekend in Spokane that could have caused the wildfires to grow didn't happen. That allowed firefighters to make progress expanding containment. The Old Trails fire is now 53% contained. Autumn Lane is 73% and the Fairview fire is at 53% containment. The California management team that is coordinating the attack on the Spokane fires will hold a series of 4 public meetings this week. This is a wildfire breaking news update. I'm Brad Ford.
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Hook you up. Let me know it's your B-Day. A-S-H-L-E-E on air. It's Ashley with two E's.

0: 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Again, we're nearing, what, like the middle of Leo season? I don't know too many Leos. I can name like two on my right hand that I know for sure. 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One is Kirkel Bangs, who I do know personally. The other is one of my old co-workers. And the only thing I can say about both of them, they're both very caring, but they try to act like they're not. They try to act nonchalant, but they care actually a lot. Is that true for all of them? Let me know. 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Stay tuned. I got another keyword for the bag at 2. Cool Leos up next and Chingy's after that.
1: This is a wildfire breaking news update. Concerns about strong winds over the weekend in Spokane that could have caused the wildfires to grow didn't happen. That allowed firefighters to make progress expanding containment. The Old Trails fire is now 53% contained. Autumn Lane is 73%, and the Fairview fire is at 53% containment. The California management team that is coordinating the attack on the Spokane fires will hold a series of 4 public meetings this week. This is a wildfire breaking news update. I'm Brad Ford. Your one stop.

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Again, he's going to shut it down in Vegas for our Harbor Dam Music Festival September 18th and 19th. And I would expect maybe, no promises, he's probably going to bring some surprise guests out, okay? So if you can't make it in person, you can definitely make it on Hulu and Disney Plus, because we'll be streaming it live September 18th and 19th at our Harbor Dam Music Festival. Here's Snoop. I got job. Thanks.

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1: Keep seeing people post videos like on TikTok of the stage being set up for Halloween Horror Nights, because you know the theme this year is sinners. And so they all go to Club Juke and they can see the outside where it's set up, and they're about to go to Club Juke. And you know what? I'm a little jealous and I feel like I need to dress up. At this point, sinners, I put it on in the background just as like background noise. I know I can recite that movie front to back, back to front. So I feel like I need to dress up this first time around when we go. Stay tuned. I got Kanye on the way. Plus, 3 o'clock, your next keyword in the bag. It's Ashley with 2 E's.
2: This is a wildfire breaking news update. Washington Governor Bob Ferguson is taking several steps to protect individuals following the Spokane fires. The Department of Licensing will be at Shadle Park High School to help people get new copies of driver's licenses, birth certificates, and other documents that were destroyed in the fires. There is no fee for the documents. He is also waiving the unemployment insurance waiting period and putting evictions on hold. He's also making changes to help the healthcare industry. This is a wildfire breaking news update. I'm Brad Ford.
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Spokane's Hooptown 101.5. Mark Morris is up, or that's a 50. Any requests, shout out at me, A-S-H-L-E-E, on air. Thanks so much for tapping in with us. Keep it locked. I got Return of the Mac up next.

0: $1,000 got your name on it, but you got to stay tuned because 3 o'clock, we do the top of every hour. If I don't call you within the next couple of minutes, you're going to need to add some extra keywords and win that cash, and you know you need it because the school year ain't cheap, all right? I got Shanti up next. 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
1: This is a wildfire breaking news update. Washington Governor Bob Ferguson is taking several steps to protect individuals following the Spokane fires. The Department of Licensing will be at Shadel Park High School to help people get new copies of driver's licenses, birth certificates, and other documents that were destroyed in the fires. There is no fee for the documents. He is also waiving the unemployment insurance waiting period and putting evictions on hold. He's also making changes to help the healthcare industry. This is a wildfire breaking news update. I'm Brad Ford.
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2: 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What's up? It's Brian G. Back at it with you on a Monday. Got your throwbacks on the way. Notorious B.I.G. One More Chance. Chris Brown and Jules Santana will run it. And Usher, You Make Me Wanna. Weird couple of weeks for Chris Brown and Usher, right? One fan said Usher trying to do too much, and Usher saying that fan ain't doing enough. Another fan asking Chris Brown to do all kinds of crazy things, and then they both jump on social media to capitalize on that little 15 minute. I think people are starting to try to get on stage, not necessarily for Chris Brown or Usher, but just to go viral. But then there's that weirdness it might create backstage, right? Does like Usher look at Chris sideways because that girl says she'd rather have Chris and she came for Chris and not Usher? Or is Usher cool with it? Because he next night he came up and said, don't come up here unless you want to be up here. Like, do not walk up on this stage unless you want to be up here. Or unless you want to go viral, because that's the new trend.
3: This is a wildfire breaking news update. People who lost their homes to the wildfires can get replacement state documents at Shadle Park High School. The Department of Licensing is there starting today. The Department of Health will be there starting tomorrow. The replacement documents are free. Residents who lost their job as a result of the fires can get unemployment insurance without the waiting period. Governor Bob Ferguson also put evictions on hold. He's made several changes to reduce red tape in the healthcare industry as well. This is a wildfire breaking news update. I'm Brad Ford.
4: Hey, this is Gary Owen. Coming in hot.
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0: 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Brian G, rolling with you on a Monday. Throwbacks on the way. Got little Johnny 40, Sean Paul, Snap Your Fingers. Got Naughty by Nature, Hip Hop Array, and Keith Sweat with Nobody. 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
1: This is a wildfire breaking news update. People who lost their homes to the wildfires can get replacement state documents at Shadle Park High School. The Department of Licensing's there starting today. The Department of Health will be there starting tomorrow. The replacement documents are free. Residents who lost their job as a result of the fires can get unemployment insurance without the waiting period. Governor Bob Ferguson also put evictions on hold. He's made several changes to reduce red tape in the healthcare industry as well. This is a wildfire breaking news update. I'm Brad Ford.

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1: What's up, Brian G? Hanging out with you on a Monday, getting that week started with throwbacks on the way. I got Usher. You remind me, 69 Boys and Tootsie Roll and Snoop Dogg and Pharrell. Drop it like it's hot, 5 p.m. today. Another keyword that could send you to Vegas to see Snoop Dogg. 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They call them foodie calls. Now, back in the day, I know the booty call, but this is a foodie call where basically you're cool with going out with someone that you're not really interested in. You just be a little flirty to get the free food. 30%, that's a lot of y'all. And I know what happens. This is not a shock to me. I'm just curious. What else are y'all flirting to get for free? 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Hit me up. 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
2: This is a wildfire breaking news update. The California management team that's coordinating the attack on the Spokane fires will hold a series of public meetings this week. Two meetings will be held at Shadle Park High School on Tuesday and Thursday starting at 6 p.m. Meetings for the Autumn Lane fire will be held Tuesday at 6 p.m. at Lakeside High School, then Wednesday at 6 p.m. at Meade High School. They will also be streamed live on the California Team 7 YouTube channel. This is a wildfire breaking news update. I'm Brad Ford.
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0: 101.5 throwbacks, hip hop, and R&B. 30% of women doing foodie calls, flirting just to get some free food. What'd you get for free just from flirting from the talkback feature?
1: I got a free pizza in Florence, Italy. I went up to this little window of a restaurant and talked with the guy taking the orders. And then when my pizza was ready, he just said it's on the house.
0: Yeah, that's how the movie Taken starts.

0: beat.
1: What's up, Ryan G? Getting your week started on a Monday. Throwbacks on the way. Got Tupac and I Get Around. The Tupac trial actually starting today, finally. Expected to last about 4 weeks in Las Vegas. Got Eminem and Rihanna, Love the Way You Lie. And Warren G and Nate Dogg with Regulate. Survey says 30% of women doing foodie calls, flirting, going on dates just to get some free food. I know what happens. I want to find out what you got for free just for flirting. Danielle from the Talkback feature on the iHeartRadio app.
2: Well, obviously, going to the bars and having a lot of fun and getting drinks. My favorite time, though, was at this bar, and it was ladies' night, but these guys kept daring me, like saying they could drink faster than me, and my friend was like, no, and you guys are going to continue buying drinks for us ladies' night, so we continue getting more and more, and because she's going to beat you. And sure enough, this happened over and over, and I did beat them, but we did end up getting kicked out because it's ladies' night, guys aren't supposed to pay.
1: That story's a little suspect. I don't think a bar throws you out on ladies' night just because a dude is paying. I don't know. I've actually never purchased a drink unsolicited for a lady, so I don't know, but I don't think that's the way it goes down. I believe you got thrown out. I just don't think that's the whole story. That's all I'm saying.
3: 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The California management team that's coordinating the attack on the Spokane fires will hold a series of public meetings this week. Two meetings will be held at Shadle Park High School on Tuesday and Thursday starting at 6 p.m. Meetings for the Autumn Lane fire will be held Tuesday at 6 p.m. at Lakeside High School, then Wednesday at 6 p.m. at Meade High School. They will also be streamed live on the California Team 7 YouTube channel. This is a wildfire breaking news update. I'm Brad Ford.
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